0: The partnership is set to last for 6 years. The two to also team up to support community initiatives across the state. Devils CEO Brendan Gale says the deal will help set the club up for success, recognising the unique story they can offer on a national scale.
1: The Westpac rescue helicopter has been flown in to assist with a crash on Bruny Island this morning. Police and emergency services were called to the scene on Main Road before 9 a.m, with one person being assessed for what are believed to be non-life-threatening injuries. New international testings found today's Aussie teenagers are up to 2 years behind students of the same age 20 years ago. The Program for International Student Assessment revealing our national maths and reading scores have hit record lows. While on a local level, Tasmania's results were the second lowest in the country, above only the NT. Federal Education Minister Jason Clare's told the ABC reforms are now underway, but they probably should have started a decade ago.
2: I think we need to start with maths, mathematics. Maths is sequential. If you don't learn it in the right order and if you don't get the basics right at the start, you can fall behind and never catch up. And when ministers next meet, we'll receive and consider recommendations about how we reform the maths curriculum.
1: Tasmanian State Parliament's back again this hour with debate to resume today on the Rockcliffe Government's proposed gun reform legislation. As it stands, one independent MP appears to hold the deciding vote on whether or not the bill will be amended to include individual ownership caps. The Liberals, Shooters, Fishers and Farmers MP Carlo DeFalco, Independents David O'Byrne and Craig Garland rule against the change, while the Yes camp consists of Labor, the Greens and Independents Christy Johnson, Peter George and Helen Burnett. The outlier being Bass MP George Raze, who's yet to openly back either side. Greater Hobart's population has the potential to increase by more than 75,000 in the next 25 years, while Launceston's could grow by another 20k, creating new economic and investment opportunities and easing pressure on overcrowded mainland centres, if the federal government gets its immigration strategy right. That's according to the Regional Australia Institute, which says Canberra needs to consider refocusing future growth on places like Tasmania.
3: We're currently on a pathway towards having a handful of very, very large capital cities, very uneven spread of population growth across the country, whereas we know there are incredible economic opportunities in regional Australia, growing numbers of jobs that are going unfilled. There's huge demand from a lot of regional communities to grow their populations.
1: Simon Pryor from the Institute there. And Aussie retirees are tipped to spend around $121 billion from their superannuation this year. The Super Members Council finding the biggest expenses are likely to be food and drinks, followed by transport and holidays. Hot!
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1: In sport, retirement hasn't lasted long for Steele Sidebottom. Less than a fortnight after calling time on his decorated AFL career, the former Collingwood star has been recruited by North Melbourne. The 35-year-old will sit on the panel responsible for finding the club's next senior coach. And Aryna Sabalenka is one step closer to becoming the first woman to take out the US Open three times since Serena Williams. The world number one is surging into the semi-finals with a three-set win over Linda Noskova. That's the latest from the newsroom. I'm Britt Aylin.
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7: Overcast for your Wednesday, slight chance of a shower. We're heading for a top of 14 degrees today. Top of 17 there for your Thursday, mostly sunny day. And into your Friday, sunny, some light winds and a top of 19 degrees. It's currently sitting on 10 degrees in Devonport. It's 9 in Burnie and 10 in Smithton.
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0: Cat's Eye's newest animal. Good morning. It's the Northwest Coast favourite hit, CFM Raven, with you for your Wednesday, the 9th of September. And welcome to it if you've just joining us. Now, I haven't actually used this button in a second.
1: There's no point in saying good morning, because it certainly is not one.
0: I'm feeling a little under the weather today because I had a migraine last night for the first time in I don't know how long, probably since I was pregnant with Noah, which was a few years ago now. And I was completely caught off guard and had no painkillers at home or anything to help me with this migraine. So poor RJ had to go out at like 11 o'clock last night and try to get some painkillers for me. But I wanted to get the help of those migraine sufferers off the coast. So please give me a call, 1-300-655-922, and let me know what your migraine cures are, because I know there's some weird and wacky and wonderful tips and tricks that some people use that actually does seem to make a difference. And I would like to make a little bit of a list for myself, a bit of a reference guide for the next time I find myself in that situation, because that was not a good time, I gotta say. But it's okay. I feel a lot better today. So that's certainly a win. Hey, on the way, we've got more of your favourites with Black Eyed Peas. Plus Somba. And CDB. It's on the way next. You're on C. Good morning.
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0: It's Northwest Coast favourite hit, CFM Raven, with you for your Wednesday. It's hump day today, my goodness. Now, we are trying to figure out who makes the best coffee in Burnie. And if you would like to nominate someone, you've only got until Friday to do so. 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Let us know where you prefer to go for your coffee. The best of the best. We'll narrow it down to 10, and those top 10 will then battle it out in the voting phase, which will begin next week. So get those entries in while you can. It's Battle of the Brews, brought to you by CFM, the Northwest Coast favourite hits. And I feel like this track kind of feels the way that I feel when I've had a really good cup of coffee. Like, how happy is that? Plus, we've got this one on the way next. By Zed and Alicia Cara, you're on C.
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0: It's the Northwest Coast favourite hit, CFM Raven, with you. Earlier in the hour, I asked you guys to give me a call and let me know your migraine hacks, because I had a horrendous migraine last night and it was not a fun time for me, and I haven't had one in ages, so I was not prepared at all. So thank you for your migraine hacks that you have sent through to me. So apparently fries and Coke is one of them. So Macca's fries, apparently the salt and the caffeine is really, really helpful. I've been told that soaking your feet in a hot tub of water and then putting an ice pack on your neck helps a lot. And I've also been told to try eating mustard, which I've never heard that one before, but apparently that has been known to help as well. So thank you so much. I have written them down. It's in my phone. So if it happens to me again, hopefully I'll be a little bit better prepared this time. Let's check in with the news headlines now. We'll come back with the Lemon Heads after 11. Cherry Bomb and Justin Bieber. You're on Sea.
1: CFM has been keeping the Northwest Coast up to date with the latest in news and information for nearly 30 years from across our region.
2: And the North and Northwest have taken out two of their three Tassie Top Tourist Town Awards for 2026.
1: To around the island state.
2: Tasmania's Education Union says more needs to be done to attract former teachers back into the profession.
1: And beyond.
3: Alan Joyce believes Jetstar's decision to charge for overhead carry-on baggage will help keep airfares low.
1: If there's news you need to know, you'll hear it 7 days a week.

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11: Good morning, I'm Britt Allen. Tasmania's report card is in and it's not looking good. New data shows Australian students have recorded their lowest ever scores in maths and reading. The latest results from the Program for International Student Testing found Aussie kids' maths skills are now more than 2 years behind where they were 2 decades ago, while literacy has also declined. And here in Tasmania, local scores were the second lowest in the nation, above only the NT. Federal Education Minister Jason Clare has told the ABC a lot of things have changed in the past 2 decades.
12: Technology can be used as a crutch in the classroom, or it also can be a distraction. We've taken mobile phones, personal phones, out of schools, but you go into the average classroom today and you'll see tablets and laptops on every desk in every classroom.
11: The company behind a trio of controversial artificial intelligence data centre developments has been announced as the newest foundation major partner for the Tasmania Devils. Firmus Technologies has signed on for 6 years. Its logo to feature on the coach's uniform as well as the playing shorts for the AFL, AFLW, VFL and VFLW teams. The agreement will also see the tech company join the Devils in supporting community initiatives across the state, with those programs to be developed in the coming months. Firmus is

0: currently building an AI data centre at St Leonard's with future facilities in the works for Bell Bay and Wesley Vale. The Prime Minister is rejecting claims a crackdown on addictive algorithms is a form of censorship. Canberra's proposed My Feed, My Way laws would force social media platforms to allow users to opt out of algorithms amid concerns of explicit and harmful content being placed directly into our feeds. Anthony Albanese telling Nine it's about having a say in what you see.
1: This isn't about censorship. This isn't about giving Annika Wells power. This is about giving your listeners power. And people on their devices having the power to either opt in or opt out.
0: Israel's announced it'll be shutting the UK's consulate in Jerusalem after the British Foreign Minister accused the Israeli government of turning a blind eye to the ethnic cleansing of Palestinians by settlers in the occupied West Bank. The UK has banned all trade with the settlements. And it's Men's Shed Week, with men's sheds across Tasmania being celebrated for their positive impacts on mental health. National Men's Shed Executive Officer David Helmer says the local groups provide not just a sense of belonging, they also support mentoring, skill sharing and help for local communities.
2: We surveyed 250 sheds in the last year and we worked out there's roughly about 200,000 hours just between those 250 sheds put into volunteering. But I think what's most important is the vast majority of them, I think it was like 99% feel like it's improving their health and well-being.
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0: In sport, Aryna Sabalenka has edged into the final four at the US Open, the world number one defeating Linda Noskova in a three-set quarterfinals win this morning.
4: What a battle, what an incredible player she is, and I'm speechless right now because I was pushing myself to the limit of this match, especially in the third set.
0: Adam Zampa's signed for the Hobart Hurricanes for the next two Big Bash seasons. The Canes will become the leg spin bowler's fifth franchise throughout his time in the comp. And it's still too early to call as to whether Hobart's Alana Smith will take to the court in the early hours of tomorrow morning to play with the Opals in the FIBA World Cup campaign in Berlin. The injured forward didn't play in the last game, while newly minted Tasmanian jewel Steph Reid had less than a minute of court time. The Aussies finished second in Group C and will now go head-to-head with Italy, who came third in Group D, with tip-off at 4:45 a.m. tomorrow our time. That is the latest in news and sport. I'm Brit Aylin.
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9: A few clouds about today, slight chance of a shower. We're heading for a top of 14 degrees for your Wednesday. Top of 17 for your Thursday, mostly sunny day. And into your Friday, sunny, some light winds and a top of 19 degrees. Get your new sport and weather anytime at cfmtas.com.au and listen to CFM anywhere, anytime on the free iHeart app.
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0: Shaboozy. It's the Northwest Coast favourite hit CFM. Raven taking you through your Wednesday. Now, Bernie Show is just around the corner and I cannot wait. It's so much fun every single year. I'm heading along this year. I would love to see you there as well. And if you would like to score yourself a family pass to get along, head over to our website, cfmtans.com.au. It's our win on the coast. It's the ultimate local tradition, bringing together show bags, a sideshow alley, agricultural displays and family fun for everyone. It's always a great time, great memories to be made. And if you'd like to save a little bit on entry and spend a little bit more on the day while you're there, get those entries in. We'll give that out for our prize giving Friday next Friday. On the way, it's Kylie Minogue. Can't get you out of my head, plus Alex Warren. Eternity is up next on C.
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0: Northwest Coast favourite hits, CFM. Raven with you for your Wednesday. I'm really excited because Macbeth is coming to Burnie Arts. We would love to have you there. If you'd like to win some tickets to head along, head over to our website, cfmtaz.com.au. You could win a double pass and a complimentary house drink. Drink responsibly to this incredible performance. And if you don't know anything about Macbeth, apart from it being a Shakespeare classic, here is a synopsis for you. How far would you go to become king? Following a bloody battle, Macbeth and his comrade encounter three weird sisters who deliver a chilling prophecy. Macbeth will one day be king. Unable to escape the thought of power, Macbeth then tells his wife, Lady Macbeth, and then driven by an insatiable hunger for power, posterity, and certainty, they commit a murder that sets in motion a terrifying unravelling of their sanity. With blood on their hands, they must face the devastating consequences of their actions. It's a powerful and haunting betrayal of moral collapse, ambition, and the darkest parts of humanity. Peter Evans Macbeth, starring Anthony Taufer in the title role, takes audiences on an intense journey into Shakespeare's timeless tragedy. If you'd like to head along, it's going to be fantastic. Get those entries in. cfmtaz.com.au. On the way, it's Zara Larsson. Midnight Sun plus Birds of Tokyo. You're on scene.
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0: It's the Northwest Coast favourite hit, CFM Raven, with you. 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Let's get up to date with everything in news, sport and weather. 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
9: 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It's news time. 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
10: Good afternoon, I'm Jane Drew. The Tasmania Devils Football Club has announced artificial intelligence company Firmus Technologies as its newest foundation major partner. The six-year partnership will see the tech firm's branding featured on coaches' uniforms and players' shorts. Firmus is currently building an AI data centre in the Launceston suburb of St Leonards and recently received council approval for a second facility at Bell Bay, despite vocal opposition within the local community. It's also seeking to construct a third centre at Wesley Vale in the state's northwest. Two new locations across the state have now recorded cases of the H5 bird flu. A forest raven testing positive in Morbana in the northwest and a peregrine falcon in Pipers River in the north of the state. The number of H5 bird flu events in Tasmania is now 33. The Reserve Bank's Deputy Governor says inflation remains a problem in Australia, ahead of another expected rate hike later in the month. Andrew Houser has told 7:30 all other aspects of the economy are going to plan.
11: We've got growth roughly at trend. We have unemployment near historic lows. So there's a lot to like about the Australian economy. But we have one big problem, and that's inflation.
10: Tomorrow is World Suicide Prevention Day, with Lifeline inviting Launceston residents for an early morning walk through City Park. The organisation's Anna Brooks says the Out of the Shadows events, which are being held across the country, aim to raise awareness.
12: Very sadly, each and every day in Australia, we lose 9 lives to suicide. The 9 kilometres is a reflection of that fact, and also an opportunity for us to reflect on the importance of everyone being aware of this issue and working together to make it okay to reach out for help.
10: The Launceston event begins at 6 a.m. Aussie teenagers have ranked among the world's

0: Worst for classroom behaviour, with new international data showing high levels of bullying, disruption and skipping school. Despite this, Aussie students punching above their weight when it comes to results, finishing 11th in the world for reading and science and 17th when it comes to maths. And Tasmania is now the most expensive place in Australia to grab a cuppa, according to HeyU and Westpac's DataX's Daily Brew Report. It says a cup of barista coffee in our state will set you back an average of $5.44, which is 75 cents higher than the national average. Hot!
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0: Checking sport, and one of the AFL's great ball winners is calling time. Injury-plagued Adam Treloar has retired after the Western Bulldogs decided not to offer him a contract for next season. The 33-year-old finishes with 263 games for GWS, Collingwood and the Bulldogs. And no word yet on Hobart's Alana Smith as the Australian Opals prepare to take on Italy in the qualifier of the FIBA World Cup. The injured forward being managed day by day. The fixture tips off at 4:45 tomorrow morning.
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4: A few clouds about today, slight chance of a shower. We're heading for a top of 14 degrees for your Wednesday. Top of 17 for your Thursday, mostly sunny day. And into your Friday, sunny, some light winds, and a top of 19 degrees. Get your new sport and weather anytime at cfmtaz.com.au and listen to CFM anywhere, anytime on the free iHeart app.
1: For the next little bit, today's hits take a back seat as we rewind to the songs that fill dance floors, road trips and mixtapes. 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
4: That's right, it's time to throw it back to our favourites of the 80s, the 90s and the early 2000s. And we're going to kick things off today in December of 1994 with the second single from American rock band Live's third studio album, Throwing Copper. Now, the single was serviced to radio stations in Canada and the US in August of 94, but it was only released commercially overseas in December. It reached number 6 on the US Billboard Modern Rock Tracks, and it was also ranked 62nd best song of the 90s by VH1. Here it is. It's Live, I Alone, kicking off our Throwback Lunch.
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to the days of mixtapes, CDs, and unforgettable hits. It's the Throwback Lunch. CFM, the Northwest Coast's favourite hits.

Throwing it back to September of 1983 there with English band Culture Club, as featured on the group's 1983 album Colour by Numbers. We're going to throw over now to October of 2000 with American hip-hop duo Outkast. And this is from Outkast's fourth album, Stankonia. It topped the US Billboard Hot 100 for a week. It also reached number one in Germany, the Netherlands, Norway and Sweden. Rolling Stone also ranked it number 55th on its 100 best songs of the 2000s. Here it is. It's Outkast, Miss Jackson on

0: we're going to wrap up our throwback lunch in June of 1995 there with British dance band M People. That one's off their third album, Bizarre Fruit, which is just a great name for an album. Hey, on the way, got more of your favourites with Ariana Grande. Lost Imagine Dragons. And Disco Lines and Tinashe. It's next on C.
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0: It's the North West Coast favourite hit CFM, Raven, taking you through your Wednesday, which means, being hump day, you've only got today and tomorrow to get your entries in for our Friday night feed, because we give that out on Friday after midday. So if you reckon it sounds pretty good to get $100 to spend at the Beach Hotel in Burnie to have a nice lunch or dinner out, head over cfmtas.com.au is where you need to go. It's for the Beach Hotel, the most on the coast, 18 plus, drink responsibly. I went there the other day. So good. So good. Hey, on the way, Sonny Federa. Plus Lifehouse. Miles Smith and Niall Horan. And there's one next on C.
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0: It's Northwest Coast favourite hit, CFM. 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On the way, it's Teddy Swims. Roxette. And Josh for Waz. It's up after 1 o'clock. News is next.
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4: Good afternoon, I'm Jane Drew. The government's proposed statewide 5% short-stay accommodation levy has been voted down today. The 2024 Liberal election promise voted against by a number of Upper House Labor and Independent MPs. The government claims it would have mostly been paid for by interstate and international visitors, saying the cash could have gone to supporting first home buyers. The Tasmania Devils Football Club has announced the company behind multiple controversial artificial intelligence data centre developments as its new major partner. Ebony Ablett reports.
5: Firmus Technologies was founded in Tasmania in 2019. The company is behind an AI data centre at St Leonard's in the north, as well as two currently proposed for the Georgetown and La Trobe council areas. The deal will see Firmus's logo on the uniform of coach Ken Hinckley, as well as the shorts of players in the AFL, AFLW, VFL and VFLW sides. The partnership is set to last for 6 years. The two to also team up to support community initiatives across the state. Devils CEO Brendan Gale says the deal will help set the club up for success, recognising the unique story they can offer on a national scale.
4: Fresh scrutiny is being directed at US and Israeli military action in Iran. Amnesty International says three strikes carried out on Tehran in March may amount to war crimes. The organisation now demanding independent investigations. Launceston residents are encouraged to take a walk around City Park tomorrow morning to mark World Suicide Prevention Day. The Out of the Shadows Walk is an annual event to remember those we've lost to suicide and shine a light on the importance of connection, compassion and hope. Dr. Anna Brooks from Lifeline says it's one of many walks being held across the country.
6: Human connection is incredibly protective. By getting people physically to come together, walk together, it's an enormous visual sign of the support that's out there for people who are doing it tough, but it's also a real life opportunity to show what human connection looks like.
4: Those attending the Launceston event are asked to arrive at 5:45 for a 6 a.m. start. The number of bird flu events in the state has risen to 33 as cases are detected in two new locations. A peregrine falcon in Pipers River in the north of the state testing positive, as well as a forest raven discovered in Morbana in the northwest. Both species have previously recorded detections. State Incident Controller Justin Helmich says recommended housing measures for poultry and captive birds are currently in place in Tasmania to reduce the likelihood of spread to the poultry industry. And almost 7 in 10 Aussies are looking at spending

0: to make their home more energy efficient. The latest energy report from PropTrack has found 69% plan to invest in energy efficiency upgrades within the next 5 years. Home batteries and solar among the most popular upgrades.
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0: Checking sport, and bowler Adam Zampa has been launched as the Hobart Hurricanes' newest signing for BBL 16 and 17 to be the fifth franchise he's played for in the competition. Zampa says he regularly holidays in Tasmania and has good relationships with many of the Canes players, excited to make the switch.
2: These guys have got international experience. They've played a lot of franchise cricket. They've played a lot of cricket together. So I think being able to seamlessly join a group where you don't feel like you have to try too hard to make an impact is also important in the decision.
0: And Adam Treloar is hanging up the boots, ending a 16-year AFL career. The 33-year-old has played 263 games for GWS, Pies and Dogs.
3: 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So I pinch myself knowing that at the end of 2010, I relocated to Sydney and started my footy journey.
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0: A few clouds about today, slight chance of a shower. We're heading for a top of 14 degrees for your Wednesday. Top of 17 for your Thursday, mostly sunny day. And into your Friday, sunny, some light winds and a top of 19 degrees. 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

0: It's the North West Coast favourite hit CFM, Raven with you, taking you through your Wednesday, the 9th of September. Now, I'm really excited because I just found out that this is a thing. The 30th ACA National Clogging Convention is hitting up Bernie Arts. 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On the way, it's Spiller. 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

0: the Northwest Coast favourite hit, CFM Raven, taking you through your Wednesday. I'm so excited because Halloween is just around the corner and it's one of my favourite times of the year. Expressions of interest are now open for anyone who is interested in participating in the Rotary Club of Burnie, its House of Horrors. It's going to be on October 30th and 31st at the cattle sheds behind the old Wivenhoe Showgrounds. There'll be two events. It'll commence at 7 p.m. through till 10 p.m. and they'll host a outdoor market and food vans this year as well. So if you would like to be involved, make sure you head over to our community page at cfmtas.com.au or follow, of course, the Rotary Club of Burnie's Facebook page. Hey, we're so excited. I'm actually trying to take note of what costumes I have for this year, and I have three separate clown costumes. So maybe I should play something other than a clown this year, but I don't know. I've got a vampire one, I've got a scary doll one, and a couple of others. I don't know what to do this year. I have to think about it. Hey, on the way, we've got more of your favourites with Dasha. Don't know how you didn't get the memo. Newest memo, plus Becky Hill and Topic. And Jonas Brothers. Just here on C. Hands
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0: 12 West Coast favourite hit CFM, wrapping things up for our Wednesday together. Thanks for hanging out. It's been a great time, as it always is. I'm going to head home and go through my wardrobe because we're nearly at summer now and I'm so, so excited. I think it's going to be a warm one this year too. So I need to go through and figure out, what are my clothing options? What outfits are we going to do? What's going to be cute? What's going to be in? What's going to be fun? So that's going to be my Wednesday afternoon, incidentally. Jess is in next to take you through the rest of yours. Here's what she's got for you. Some Green Day in there, G-Flip. Plus Nico and Vince. Loads more on the way. You're on C. Bye for now.
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8: Good afternoon. I'm Jane Drew. Fresh locations for bird flu in the state as the spread continues. A peregrine falcon in Pipers River in the north testing positive, as well as a forest raven discovered in Morbana in the northwest. Both species have previously recorded detections. The number of H5 bird flu events in the state is now 33. Incident controller Justin Helmage says the disease is likely present throughout the Tasmanian environment. The Greens are accusing the government of keeping Tasmanians in the dark when it comes to data centre development. Fresh documents revealing 10 data centres are currently in the pipeline for the state. The Greens' Tabitha Badger saying the public should be looped in ahead of development applications.
9: The fact that this is only coming out today and it is partial information, but certainly Tasmanians have so many more questions that they have a right to be answered. At the end of the day, these developers are coming to Tasmania. They're consuming Tasmania's energy, Tasmania's water.
8: Earlier this week, the government released its draft expectations for data centres and AI infrastructure. Australia is being warned not to hit US tech giants with massive fines if they don't make their platform safe. The federal government moving to fine social media platforms up to $100 million if they don't remove harmful content. A statement from the White House saying the move is extortion. The government's proposed statewide 5% short-stay accommodation levy has failed to pass the upper house in its final vote. The government claims it would have mostly been paid for by interstate and international visitors, saying the cash could have gone to supporting first home buyers. Lifeline is calling on Launceston locals to step out of the shadows tomorrow morning. The event marks World Suicide Prevention Day, remembering those we've lost and shining a light on the importance of connection, compassion and hope. Spokesperson Anna Brooks says Lifeline supports people every day.
10: Every single day, we have around 4,000

0: 4,000 people reaching out for support to our helpline services. So there's a lot of people reaching out for support and a lot of amazing crisis supporters who are providing that through Lifeline.
1: Tomorrow's walk will be held at City Park with participants asked to arrive at 5:45 for a 6 a.m. start. And a P-plater has been fined more than $1,000 after he was allegedly caught steering with his knees while buttering a bagel in Queensland this week. Police say the 29-year-old told officers he was hungry when he was pulled over on Monday.
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1: Checking sport, and Adam Treloar has announced his retirement from the AFL after 263 games. The 33-year-old debuted for the Giants in 2012 before moving to Collingwood. But it's at Western Bulldogs where the midfielder found his home.
3: The best fan base, the best people, great family club, a club that I'll support for the rest of my life. That's why the decision to not want to pursue elsewhere, because I wanted to obviously finish here and be at this footy club, was something I wanted to be really proud of.
1: And the Hobart Hurricanes have announced Adam Zampa will join the side for the next two campaigns. Zampa, who spent the past three seasons with the Melbourne Renegades, says he has an affection towards Tasmania, which made the choice easier.
4: I'm happy with my decision. Like, I think as soon as embargo lifted, I was pretty keen to sign with Hobart. So there wasn't really much of that discussion happening. I think I've made a really good choice. I'm excited about it.
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7: Mostly clear conditions forecast for the remainder of our afternoon. Bit of a cool breeze, but otherwise meant to be fine. Down to 7 overnight. The weather should warm up a little from here on in. We've got a sunny 17 degrees on the way tomorrow. Looking ahead towards the end of the week. Up to Friday, it's meant to be 19, 17 on Saturday as well. So some really nice conditions still to come this week. 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

0: 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The RSPCA have got their Cupcake Day coming up soon, a really important annual fundraiser for the RSPCA and a very fun one to get involved in as well. 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We've got Creed in the mix for you soon. Olivia Rodrigo as well, a bit closer to 2:30 here on CFM. Good afternoon.
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0: Northwest Coast favourite hits on CFM. Jess with you this afternoon. The week is flying on by. Hopefully you have sent through your nomination for CFM's Battle of the Brews. We're talking coffee here. Who makes the best coffee on the coast? 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We want to know who makes the best coffee on the coast. 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
2: 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TikTok, obviously a massive song. 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
9: Good afternoon, I'm Jane Drew. 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

0: 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Good afternoon. It's Jess taking you through your week. We are absolutely flying through it. We've still got some double passes up for grabs, along with a complimentary house drink, to the upcoming performance of Macbeth live at Burnie Arts. This one next week, the 15th of September. So if you'd like to check it out, it's an incredible story set to be a wonderful opportunity there. You can win your way in. Like I say, we'll hook you up with a complimentary house drink as well. Enter online now for your chance to win those tickets. And our morning crew, Ben and Nathan, will have more opportunities to win tomorrow morning from 6. Ella Langley on the way very soon. We'll throw in some Good Charlotte as well, closer to 3:30. 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

0: the Northwest Coast favourite hits, CFM with Jess. Good afternoon. We are absolutely flying through the week. I don't know where they go. 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

0: the Northwest Coast favourite hits on CFM. Jess with you this afternoon. It is nearly 4 o'clock already. Again, flying through this week. We'll check in with the latest from our newsroom next. And we've got Ben and Nathan back in tomorrow morning from six. We are fast approaching Prize Giving Friday too, so make sure you're in the running for all of our giveaways online. We've got stacks up for grabs at the moment. And as always, if you do miss out, you're still in the running for the second chance draw, which is that huge prize, $1,000 to spend with Truscott's Tyre Solution. Very handy indeed when it comes to tyres. Trust Truscott's. That's the words I'm trying to get out. Hope you're having a great afternoon. We'll check in with the latest from our newsroom next here on CFM.
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1: Mostly clear conditions forecast for the remainder of our afternoon. Bit of a cool breeze, but otherwise meant to be fine. Down to 7 overnight, and the weather should warm up a little from here on in. We've got a sunny 17 degrees on the way tomorrow. Looking ahead towards the end of the week, up to Friday, it's meant to be 19, 17 on Saturday as well. So some really nice conditions still to come this week, and we'll keep you connected with everything happening locally at cfmtaz.com.au.
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0: 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Jess taking you through your afternoon. We are flying through the week. Make sure you follow along on Facebook, CFM Bernie. Nathan had a whole lot of fun at the weekend at OTR in Cooey, now officially open. He looked like he was having way too much fun there on the weekend, actually. If you did miss any of the action, follow along on Facebook. They've got so many goodies in store there. Looks like a fantastic little space, so make sure you get amongst it and make them feel welcome there in beautiful Cooey. All right, as I say, follow along on Facebook, Instagram as well. CFM Bernie is where we're at. Jason Mraz in the mix soon. And Cherry Bomb up next. It's 101.7 CFM.
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2: And the North Edge Northwest have taken out two of their three Tassie Top Tourist Town Awards for 2026.
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0: the Northwest Coast favourite hits on CFM. Jess taking you through your afternoon. That was 5 Seconds of Summer. The new one from Olivia Rodrigo in there as well. And we are flying through this week. If you know someone celebrating a birthday for the remainder of the week or across the weekend, make sure you're nice and organised and get their name in the birthday book at cfmtaz.com.au. You could win that prize at the end of the week, which is fast approaching, $100 to spend with Terry White Kemmert in the Four Ways Devonport. That would be a fun shopping spree indeed. So don't miss out. cfmtaz.com.au. Let's go back to the 90s with TLC up next.
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0: The Northwest Coast favourite hits, CFM. It is Jess signing off for this afternoon. Over to our newsroom next. Have a great afternoon. We are on Facebook and Instagram. Make sure you're following along. I'm getting very excited by the number of whale sightings across the coast. I've shared a couple. We'd always love to hear from you if you've got videos or photos or anything exciting happening out and about. I get stupidly excited by whale sightings. Like, you know they're out there, but it's just so exciting to actually see them with the southern whale migration kicking off officially now. So lots and lots of sightings right around Tassie. So again, share any of your local photos, info, events upcoming that we can help promote. 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
16: Good afternoon. I'm Jane Drew. Revelations today that six new data centre projects are being explored in the state, according to documents tabled in Parliament. The proponents have not been named, but documents show two projects are in the feasibility stage, while the others are in the concept phase. The Greens questioning where the energy will come from.
17: Absolutely no binding obligations whatsoever on these proponents when they come to Tasmania. We've got Firmus looking and asking for 450 megawatts of power from hydro. At the moment, they've only got a three-year contract with Aurora Energy for 104 megawatts. In fact, they've got a deal longer with the Tasmanian Devil AFL team than they do with an energy provider.
16: Greens MP, Tabitha Badger there. The government's proposed statewide 5% short-stay accommodation levy has failed to pass the upper house in its final vote. The Liberals labelling the result hypocrisy, saying the revenue-raising measure should have been supported and that it would have mostly been paid for by interstate and international visitors. Opponents saying the bill didn't go far enough to solve the rental crisis. Victoria currently has a short-stay levy of 7.5%. The Federal Energy Minister has rejected allegations of fraud in the government's cheaper home battery scheme. Chris Bowen was pushed in Parliament today to guarantee the safety of the batteries installed under the program. He says just 0.04% of installations over the past 12 months have

0: It is Will and Woody. Hope you're having a wonderful drive home. We're here for Western Star. Could have Joe Jonas on the show on Friday. There's been a little bit of a development there, Woods. Very exciting about him coming on the show this Friday. He's in town, obviously, to perform at the NFL halftime show for the season opener, the 49ers and the Rams. Only a kilometre from here. We've got history with him.
1: More on
0: that later. I think you can get the jump if you go to our TikTok. But before we talk about the big stars, let's talk about Little Fish.
1: Oh, I don't think you're a little fish, junior producer Annalise.
2: Oh,
1: I think you're
2: a big
1: shark. Wouldn't say you're a shark. I'd say you're a barracuda. Anyway.
2: I'd rather be a little fish.
1: You want to be a barracuda? Fair enough. Anyway, like a barracuda, you attacked us yesterday rather aggressively. Within 15 minutes of us arriving at work, we were just getting settled, Will. Just getting settled.
0: Yeah, we just rocked up. We've obviously got, hectic lives.
1: Yes.
0: At home.
1: Thinking about the show.
0: Hard to get into the building as well. A lot of people want us to sign stuff out the front.
1: Don't you laugh at that. The paps are out there every day.
0: Excuse me.
1: It's a nightmare.
0: I have to walk in with a disguise.
1: He wears a wig now.
0: It's been difficult. So it's been difficult getting in here.
1: Yeah.
0: We're in here for 16 minutes before you accused us of something.
1: We've actually got audio of you attacking us. Here it is.
3: Before you guys get into content, I just wanted to see if you noticed anything about me.
1: Hair a bit darker.
4: Yeah.
3: Thanks for finally noticing. Only took you 16 minutes. That's right.
1: Boys, don't see that, mate.
3: I've got face frames.
1: Oh, you've had a cut too.
5: Nobody sees that.
1: Right.
0: That was button pusher Tommy, quite aggressive.
1: Yeah, that was aggressive.
0: Right at the end there.
1: Probably should have taken that out of the audio, I reckon. That was.
5: Boys, don't see that, though.
1: No, we do, though. No, Will and I do
0: I'm
1: see that.
0: I'm great at noticing haircuts. It's a real strong suit of mine. Yes. I don't think I'd looked at Annalise for 15 seconds.
2: And that's on you.
0: Well, lucky if I look you in the eye in general over the course of the day. But the truth is, after 16 minutes, you can't be expected to say something about someone's hair.
2: Yeah, you can.
0: Really?
2: 15 minutes.
0: You feel strongly
2: about going to get a haircut on the weekend and then
0: I'm sorry. That actually did pass me by.
2: Yeah, and then I came back with this beautiful hair. My hair, mind you, I don't really put in effort for work. I'm naturally just gorgeous sometimes.
5: Nice and modest. And so modest.
2: But my hair was looking good that day.
0: Yeah, your hair looked good. Yeah. Absolutely.
2: So naturally, I think a response is, Annalise, your hair looks great. Because usually when I wash it, people give me like...
0: If you had to give me some more time, I would have noticed.
2: 16 minutes was plenty of time.
0: So you think 16 minutes is the adequate amount of time that somebody should say, nice haircut?
2: I think if it looks the way it did, absolutely.
0: No.
1: Let's keep it as because this would go on in relationships all the time. So
0: How long has somebody got before they get to say?
2: I would say 16 minutes is like a generous amount considering you see me every day. You know what I look like every day. I did not look like my usual self.
1: My view is that we had till close of business.
2: I think
1: I had the whole day to notice your haircut. I think you had every right to have a go at us the following day. If it had been 24 hours, I think you had every right. But
0: please,
1: how long do you have to notice someone's haircut or hair change?
0: Because, look, to be fair, when Woody got the frosty flakes,
1: no one mentioned
0: it took
1: that.
0: Me a couple of days. To realise that he'd gone full Justin Timberlake. Like, it honestly, it took me like...
1: I went in with the photo of Justin Timberlake. Thank you for noticing.
0: A couple of days later, I was like, mate.
2: I still haven't noticed.
0: Did you frost?
1: Because that's a good point. That's a great point, Will. No one noticed my tips.
0: No one said anything about your tips. Yeah. Annalise has not said anything about your tips. She had a couple of comments to me behind your back about...
2: That's a
1: about
2: lie.
1: What?
2: A
0: couple of things.
1: About what?
0: No, just...
1: Hey. About what? Don't you look at... About what?
2: Don't say
1: about
2: it.
1: What?
0: No,
1: about what?
0: No,
1: about what?
2: Don't.
1: What?
0: The tips.
1: Oh, yeah, right.
0: A couple of people saying that you look like a Backstreet Boy, but that was all...
1: That's exactly what I'm going for. It's actually great.
0: It's on. But even then, behind your back, like they've taken a few days to come in. So for analysts to expect 16 minutes, I think is absolutely outrageous.
1: Yes.
0: Let's open the phones.
2: The ladies will agree, though.
1: How long do you have to notice someone's haircut or hairstyle change? There's work, obviously. There's also the partner factor. I think it's reduced when it's your partner.
0: What is your partner? Oh, no.
2: Oh. Okay,
0: we'll
2: now.
0: We'll take your call.
2: Okay, now.
0: It's Will and Woody.
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17: Hi, I'm Rana Hussein. Aryna Sabalenka remains on track for a US Open three-peat. The world number one survived two tie breaks in the three-set thriller over Linda Noskova to reach the semis.
18: I thought that's it. The match is over, and probably that's what helped me to kind of like feel loose.
17: 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Officials will assess whether the modified footy improves handling and kicking. And the Opals face Italy early tomorrow in a must-win clash at the FIBA Women's World Cup.
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0: Will and Woody for Western Star. Hope you're having a great drive home. You're 10 minutes away from your chance at $1,000. Went off yesterday. It went off yesterday, but the good news is with Australia's easiest quiz, the cash is refilled. And in 10 minutes' time, you'll have a dip at it. Right now, though, try and convince us you're in the car with somebody else.
1: Will and Woody's phone alarm.
2: We decide, is someone actually there or are you putting on a voice? We've got Naomi here. Hi, Naomi.
3: Hi.
2: So, Naomi, who are you in the car with this afternoon?
3: I'm with my sister, Stephanie.
2: Stephanie, older sister or younger sister?
3: Younger.
2: Age gap?
3: 12 months.
2: Okay.
0: Oh, pretty tight. Sisters
2: tight
0: only a year apart. This
2: gap.
0: Is notoriously difficult.
2: This is a classic. It's a classic play to do a very similar voice. Can we speak to Stephanie, please, Naomi?
3: Yes, no problem. Yeah. Hello.
2: Hello,
0: hi, Stephanie.
3: Hello.
2: Where are you and your sister off to this evening?
3: Well, we're going to the shops at the moment.
2: What are you going to buy?
3: We're just going to buy some groceries from Coles.
2: Okay, groceries from Coles. Lovely. Can we talk to Naomi again, please?
3: Yep, no problem. One sec. Hello.
0: Hey, Naomi. Did you... I've said today, if you can trick us in phone alone, convince us you're in the car with somebody else, that you get a double pass to go and see Practical Magic 2 with Sandra Bullock and Nicole Kidman. Have you seen Practical Magic 1?
3: No, I haven't yet, but it will be on my to-do list if I get to go to the number 2.
2: Of course. Do a little marathon, go back to back. Why not?
0: Do you like Sandra Bullock? What do you think of her?
3: I do. I absolutely love her. I think she's fabulous.
2: Okay.
0: They play sisters in that movie. Is your sister real?
3: Yes, she is.
2: Could I please ask Stephanie about her thoughts on Nicole Kidman, please? And the phone to Stephanie, please.
3: One sec. Hello.
2: What are your thoughts on Nicole Kidman?
3: I think she's all right. I think she's a good actress.
2: Whoa. Okay. Okay.
0: What are you thinking here?
2: Here's the thing. I feel like I do hear two pretty distinct different voices, but I just want to throw something out there. I don't think anyone has ever been real when there's been chatter during the phone passover.
0: Yeah.
2: Whenever someone does the, here, they want to talk to you. For me, it's overselling the fact that there is someone else actually there.
0: Mm.
2: And given that, I would suggest that Naomi is there by herself. But what do you think?
0: I think Stephanie's there.
2: Whoa. Annalise, where are you at? You decide.
4: I think she's there.
2: Okay, Naomi, we think Stephanie is real.
3: She is real, but not in the car with me.
2: Anyway.
0: Naomi, a double pass to Practical Magic 2. Congratulations. Bullock and Kidman are back. Well done, Naomi. Well played.
3: Thank you so much. You guys are the best. I appreciate it. Thank you.
0: Have a great Wednesday afternoon. Final line will be back next week. But the quiz, $1,000 could be yours right up next on Will and Woody.
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1: Good evening, I'm Jane Drew. The Greens are accusing the government of keeping Tasmanians in the dark when it comes to data centre development. Fresh documents revealing six new confidential projects are being explored in the state. On top of Thermos Technologies, three sites in the north and a small centre in Burnie that has already been approved. The Greens' Tabitha Badger saying the public should be looped in ahead of development applications.
6: The fact that this is only coming out today and it is partial information, but certainly Tasmanians have so many more questions that they have a right to be answered. At the end of the day, these developers are coming to Tasmania. They're consuming Tasmania's energy, Tasmania's water. And
1: the father of Callum and Jake Robinson has given an emotional testimony at the trial of his son's killers. The brothers killed in Mexico 2 years ago for their tyres and mobile phones. Martin Robinson spent an hour telling the court how he and his wife found out they were missing and how they had to identify their bodies when arriving in Tijuana. The Legislative Council has rejected the Liberals' 5% short-stay levy bill. Treasurer Eric Abetz labelling the outcome hypocrisy, saying the revenue-raising measure should have been supported.
7: Their hypocrisy, their double-speak, their forked tongue is there for all to see.
1: More than 1,700 homes in the state have been lost to short-stay accommodation over the last 5 years. Launceston residents are encouraged to take a walk around City Park tomorrow morning to mark World Suicide Prevention Day. The Out of the Shadows Walk is an annual event to remember those we've lost to suicide and shine a light on the importance of connection, compassion and hope. Dr. Anna Brooks from Lifeline says it's one of many walks being held across the country.
8: Human connection is incredibly protective. By getting people physically to come together, walk together, it's an enormous visual sign of the support that's out there for people who are doing it tough. But it's also a real life opportunity to show what human connection looks like.
1: Those attending the Launceston event are asked to arrive at 5:45 a.m. for a 6 a.m. start. And Aussie travellers have been left stranded and hundreds of flights cancelled after an air traffic control failure across the UK. The fault has been fixed, however, the airlines are now working through a major backlog with more delays expected.
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1: Checking sport, and Adam Treloar is hanging up the boots, ending a 16-year AFL career. The 33-year-old has played 263 games for GWS, Pies and Dogs.
9: I've played all my junior footy for Noble Park, and all I ever wanted to do was make my friends and family proud going through the junior ranks. So I pinch myself knowing that at the end of 2010, I relocated to Sydney and started my footy journey.
1: And the Hobart Hurricanes have announced Adam Zampa will join the side for the next two campaigns. Zampa, who spent the past three seasons with the Melbourne Renegades, says he has an affection towards Tasmania, which made the choice easier.
10: I'm happy with my decision. Like, I think as soon as embargo lifted, I was pretty keen to sign with Hobart. So there wasn't really much of that discussion happening. 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
1: Hello, neighbour. Your new OTR has just opened. 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
2: 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OTR, making life easy.

0: It's Will and Woody. Hope you're having a wonderful drive home. Woods, the hunt for Joe Jonas to pay his debts to this show continues.
1: Thank you. Yes, he made a promise to us 2 years ago. If you need to be reminded of the promise that Joe Jonas made us, have a listen to this.
2: Will and Woody will be opening up for the Jonas Brothers when we perform in Australia. Two songs of my choosing and wardrobe of my choosing. And I'll just say you don't want to miss that show.
1: Everyone missed that. Because it never happened. Joe Jonas is performing the halftime show at the NFL match, which is a kilometre away from us, Wilbur.
0: Yes.
1: Perfect chance.
0: On Friday.
1: Him. On Friday.
0: Yeah.
1: Yeah, so we're very close. We think at the moment we're going to be trying to get his attention because we're actually going to the game.
0: Yes. And a big shout out to
1: Y Series.
0: Limited edition Y Series wines. Series NFL wines. The Aussie wine putting you right at the center of the action.
1: Yeah. And what a delicious drop it is. So that's the current state of players that we are going to the game and trying to get Joe's attention. But we also realized very recently that our digital producer, Sexy D, really dropped the ball on this one and was trying to get in touch with Joe Jonas via Instagram.
0: Yes. Well, if you wind it back a step, Woods, the reason that we actually needing to go to the game or think we need to go to the game and can't wait to go to the game. Thanks again to Y Series NFL Wines.
1: Oh, delicious.
0: But the reason that we needed to up the ante is because we thought, well, let's just DM him because that's where all of our comms has been happening previously. We've been having great chats with him.
1: He follows us. He chose to follow us before we spoke to him. He likes the show.
0: Yes. He approached us and was like, can I play Can You Hear It, Boys? So it felt very weird that he'd gone completely cold on us, ghosted us, as the kids would say. Yes,
1: I agree. But turns out, Sexy D, he never ghosted us because you were looking on Instagram when it was all done on TikTok.
3: That is true. But
0: here we
3: it's
0: go.
3: All part of my master plan, boys.
1: I don't believe that.
0: There's no way I believe that.
1: No one believes it. 24 hours ago, we did write a message on TikTok to Joe, a person who still follows us. Is there an update?
3: There is an update.
0: Holy Jesus.
1: Schnitzel.
3: Okay, so we actually also posted a video, if you remember.
1: Yes.
0: Did we do it? Was that a TikTok that we did yesterday?
3: Yeah, it was a TikTok. Yeah.
0: Yeah, nice. Very good.
3: Tommy, hit me with something more dramatic, man.
1: More dramatic?
0: More dramatic than the drone. Yeah. Dial it up. I love it. Darcy, throwing it. He's on the back foot.
3: Spotlight.
0: He's completely botched it, but he's still got
3: no,
0: he's still
3: part
0: got
3: of the master plan, boys. I'm telling you.
0: To be throwing shade.
3: I've had so much coffee. I'm really excited, guys. Okay.
0: Jesus.
3: The big news is Joe Jonas has seen our message and he's commented on our TikTok.
1: No! Shut up! What did he say?
3: Well, he didn't actually say anything. He just put a gif of Christian Bale, like, kind of emerging from the darkness.
1: Oh, that's a good... No, hang on. What does that mean,
0: nothing.
1: What do you guys use that gif for? What do the kids use that?
3: I think it was, like, because the whole point of the video was kind of like, come play Can You Hear It? Your record's been broken.
1: Yes.
3: And so he's, like, being called to action. Like, he's, like, coming out of the darkness. He's like, I'm ready to play.
1: That feels like a bit of a stretch. But I am willing to go with that. Like, it does feel like he's going
0: Can I see the gif or the gif, I think is
1: Describe it to me, Will. Describe it to me.
0: It's Christian Bale and it like zoomed in on slowly.
1: What? Zoomed in on? I thought he steps out of darkness.
0: No. It's just like Christian Bale from a distance and then two shots of him getting closer to the camera. What does that mean?
1: I think it means he's getting closer.
0: So people are saying, do it, Joe. Do it, Joe. You can't come all the way to Australia and not do it. Nice. Get him. Everyone.
1: Yeah. Thank you.
0: All the beautiful people that follow us on TikTok. Good for you guys. Joe Jonas. Yes. Okay. So it doesn't feel much more than that though, Darce.
3: I think what he's trying to say is, guys, come to the game and when I see you there, be ready.
0: Well, look, I think first step is we're on his radar.
1: Yeah, it's huge.
0: He knows about it. We're saying we're here. We can do it. As I said to you last time though, he's probably running on a 4-hour window in Melbourne.
1: He might be talking to
0: he'll
1: his
0: be
1: bros.
0: Playing for half an hour at the MCG. There's going to be 100,000 people there. You know what that's like. They'll be whisked in and whisked out.
1: I don't really know what that's like because I've never experienced
0: But you can imagine.
1: I mean, when we went to Townsville for Club 237,
0: it was kind of like that.
1: No doubt. Okay. So, but the fact that he's seen it, I think he's talking to his brothers and I think he's talking to his tour manager and he's trying to get 5 to 10 minutes. We just have to be ready. We've got to have hands on us at all times.
0: Do we like DM him after this and go like
1: no.
0: saw the GIF or the GIF?
1: Give it another day. It's only Wednesday. It's It's only Wednesday.
0: Okay.
3: We can double down, make another post.
0: I think we just need to say to him, like, can we sort out a time?
1: This is no joke. I sent the producers a little bit ago a guy who's helping organise the halftime show. He works for the NFL.
0: Yes.
1: I reckon we can get him on the show tomorrow.
0: Okay.
1: He will know what their schedule's like.
0: Okay.
1: The more people that are across this, the better. Can we sort that out for tomorrow?
4: Yeah, absolutely.
1: Bang. I believe that.
0: Okay, exciting.
1: Yeah, great.
0: All righty. All right, well, watch this space. I still think we should, like, he's sent something, so we should just say to him, mate, can we get a time?
1: I think doubling down is always bad. I think let's just let it breathe.
0: We haven't got long to let it breathe. It's Friday.
1: There's an eternity.
0: It happens on Friday. Surely we go to him, mate, here's the studio address.
1: No. Why don't we hear from other people listening right now?
0: Good idea. Some sanity.
1: Well, no.
0: Some sanity. Well, the only way we're going to get him to meet him is by messaging him. We've got his details. We're talking to
1: him.
0: You're
1: giving me the ick again with your desperation. I think if we try to force it on him, it will repel him.
0: He's replied to us. What we should be asking people, and what do we write back?
1: No, disagree. Do you think we should double down and write another message, even though he hasn't responded yet? Or should we just wait for 24 hours?
0: What are you waiting for? He's Joe Jonas.
1: Him
0: he's
1: to
0: busy
1: respond.
0: As all hell.
1: Just let him breathe. All right?
0: But he's not going to do that, mate.
1: Know how to deal with stars,
0: okay,
1: mate.
0: If you think that we should reply or not reply to Joe, call. Just humour me. I'm interested to see what people think we should say back.
1: If we think we should respond. Sure.
0: It's up next.
5: 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Hang on, I don't think I got that quite right. Will and Woody driving you home.
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0: Will and Woody Woods, and we're back in Places to Flirt.
1: Yes, we are. Which ones are the green light? Which ones are the red light? We've got junior producer Annalise in here. She's giving the women's perspective on the whole thing.
0: She's the cautionary tale, and I'm the retired Flirtmaster 5000.
1: Fact. Yes, that is what we call you. Retired Flirtmaster 5000. That is your email still, is it?
0: Yeah, at hotmail.com.
1: Okay, so I always come to you first, Will, yep. And then we cross-check your answer against Annalise. Planes. Will, you're sitting next to someone on a plane. I think that's what it is. You're seated next to a stranger. You now have 2 hours. 2 hours next to that person. Is that an appropriate time to flirt?
0: You know, I've had one of the great all-time flirts on a plane.
1: I actually don't.
0: Really?
1: I can't remember it. There are so many with you. I can't remember this one.
0: But that's for me. Plane is like absolute. Like that's.
1: Sophie Monk met her husband on a plane?
0: That's bread and butter. That, for me, that's like the easiest flirt that I'll get.
1: So how do you do it?
0: Because
1: Flirtmaster 5000. Where do you start?
0: What have you got? Well, because you know really early on whether someone wants to talk to you or not on a plane.
1: Sure.
0: Yeah. Which I think has got to be the premise for all flirting. Are you getting anything back? Yes, yeah. No. And it's pretty obvious.
1: Yeah. So headphones.
0: You've got headphones.
1: Yeah, yeah, yeah.
0: Right? Headphones, so you're like, I don't want to talk to you anymore. Yeah. So if someone keeps talking to you on a plane.
1: Yeah.
0: Generally speaking, you can probably figure out whether they're single, whether they're interested, and you've got 2 hours to do it with him. So, like, you know, by the end of it, you're like, wow, you spoke to me for 2 hours and you're single. You know what I mean?
1: Yeah, right. Okay, but it sounds like, so you wouldn't make the first move, though. You're just waiting to see if they want to talk to
0: you. Are we flirting? We're just flirting.
1: This is flirting.
0: We're just flirting. Yeah. I pretty much talk to everyone that I sit next to on a plane. You know that.
1: Yeah, I do know that. Yeah.
0: Like, I just say g'day. Always, because I think it's a nice thing to do in case anything comes up on the way. You just go, hey, how you going? Don't be strangers. And then, you know, back in the day when I was the Flirtmaster 5000, you know, if you're single and they're single, you're like, wow, there could be something happening here. Wow. And that happened.
1: How many times?
0: Twice.
1: Wow. That he's willing to talk about. My God, Flirtmaster 5000.
0: Shut up.
1: My God.
0: Yeah, but as I said, I'm a talker, so I love that.
1: Yeah. Annalise, do you want the Flirtmaster 5000 to be trying to flirt with you during an entire flight?
2: Not that Flirtmaster 5000. But
0: no, I'm not involved. I'm not the guy. No, that wasn't in that all wasn't of these.
1: I just had to bring you down a few cogs. You're just sounding a little bit too good at this point.
0: No, fair enough.
1: Annalise, do you want someone to start flirting with you? Remember,
0: it's Annalise. You are, it's, I mean, she is king. What's the line at the start of the movie Hitch? Name a woman who doesn't want to be swept off her feet one day. Like, this is it.
2: She's like, would be pretty iconic.
0: Right?
2: But,
1: okay.
2: But I think it depends. Like, if I'm in the right mood and, like, the vibe is good and, like, I feel chemistry,
0: the answer is yes. I'm going to go back to what Joe said when I said girls don't want to get flirted to at the gym. And she was like, depends on the guy.
2: Yeah.
1: Depends on the guy.
0: The cute guy sits down next to you on a plane and goes, what's up? Let's talk. You're going to stop your movie, take your headphones off and go, what is up?
2: Yeah.
1: And you can always leave your headphones on if you're not interested. Okay.
2: Yeah, that's exactly it.
1: Plane. Like, I think plane is a green light. Okay. Slight tweak. It's also transport. Train. Does it change anything? Will, would you flirt on a train?
0: Oh, see, I reckon train is always, I'm going to say, in a different space to a plane. Because plane, you're often traveling somewhere and it's like, oh, we're both on a trip or we're going away and we've kind of escaped our lives. Whereas train, I don't care how available I am. I'm often coming home from work or going to work and I'm frazzled. And I've got the day in my head and I do not want someone to talk to me.
1: It's a bit of time out, isn't it?
0: I think there's almost like a scale where it's like on a plane, you're happy to be approached by a 7. On a train, you're happy to be approached by a 9 minimum.
2: Mm.
1: Annalise, how do we feel about that? Trains.
2: I'm catching the train home tonight. I like a train. I have seen a hottie. And the hottie sat next to me, and I remember it was actually on the way to producer Button Pusher Tom's Halloween party, and I was dressed up like a vampire.
0: Dress,
2: I don't know. And I was just really hoping he'd talk to me, but he didn't. But I think it was just the fact.
1: So you want it though. You want it. Okay. Flirting on a train. Okay, final one for today.
0: Quite sadly in the end, didn't it?
2: It was really grim.
0: He didn't want to go for the raunchy vampire.
2: He didn't want to go for the fangs, and I thought, bizarre.
0: So you had the fangs. Sorry, you had your fangs in.
2: Yeah.
0: Wouldn't you take them out?
2: No. Well, you got it. I couldn't. I didn't want to bring the glue with me. So.
0: Oh, you glued your fangs in.
2: Glued the fangs in. Took out my Invisalign. Put in the fangs.
1: Why wouldn't you talk to him?
0: Yeah. Yeah.
2: I was too busy messaging a
0: Oh, well,
2: my
0: see, if you've got your head down, then that means
1: that's right.
0: You're not interested.
2: But it wasn't down. It was like.
0: You're texting.
1: You're texting, that which is saying, like, don't talk to me.
2: What am I supposed to do, though? Like,
1: sit, look forward.
2: Yeah, but that's, I did that for a little bit.
0: To be fair, I've also got to add, and I think another one that we could talk about in this, is flirting with someone in costume is also another thing.
1: Oh, okay.
0: Like, it's a really hard thing to pick up someone in costume. It's a lot, like, it's just because she's gone to a lot of effort. She's clearly going somewhere. Yeah, and then for you, because I think the big thing with flirting, you don't want to be the person who's interrupting someone else's day.
1: No, 100%.
0: You don't want to be that guy. And if Annalise is fully geared up and she's got the fangs hanging out.
1: If that guy had said to you, though, like, well, oh, you don't want to suck my blood, do you?
2: I'd be like, yeah, I do.
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2: 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Playing the Northwest Coast's favourite hits all day. 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

0: Will and Woody, guys, we're going to get out of here. Before we do, though, the post-show notes, the post-show meeting on the air, a bit of feedback for everyone. Surely the feedback here is in and around the absolute could has been the Joe Jonas affair so far.
1: Yeah,
0: let's talk about it. It's been,
2: let's not start calling it that.
0: It's
2: right?
0: been a it's merry,
2: pretty well.
0: It has been a merry-go-round of absolute failures. Honestly.
1: That's fair. It's a great way to describe it.
2: Well, I'm not that kind of person. I'm a glass half full kind of guy.
1: I love that optimism. No one else sees it that way. But Joe Jonas, he made us a promise 2 years ago to perform at one of his concerts. That never happened. But we just feel like because he's doing the halftime show a kilometre away from here, that we can get Joe to come into this studio for an interview.
0: Yeah, he's promised us something. Yeah. We've been speaking to him online, guys. If the where we've left it is whether or not we should reply to him.
1: We've decided we're going again.
0: We've sent him a TikTok saying, hey, mate, let's catch up. Let's play Can You Hear It Again, which we played with him last time. He replied with a meme, a Christian Bale meme that's very non sequitur.
1: No one knows what it means.
0: It's hard to know what's going on.
1: It's Christian Bale's face, and then it zooms in on Christian Bale's face. Anyway.
0: It's a classic, I'm busy, here's a bit of entertainment, but I'm not committing. So I personally think we need to ratchet it up, and I think after some sense from Annalise and I, you've agreed, Woods.
1: I have agreed, yep. A lot of callers as well saying don't listen to Woody, which that was hurtful, but also I think the right move.
0: Mm.
1: So we are going to write another message to Joe right now. Sexy, have you written that second message?
2: I have written it. We can edit it. I can read it so far to you. It says, it's got our address.
1: Yeah.
2: Live, 4 to 6.
1: Yeah.
2: Your move, Joe. ...
3: Maybe
0: and
3: in XO.
0: Feels very like Sopranos. Like, you know, we're not going to kill him.
1: Yeah.
0: Your move, Joe.
3: Maybe like, put an X at the end.
0: X. Your move,
1: an
0: Joe.
1: X. An X.
2: That's more threatening.
3: X. A little kiss.
1: I'm just trying to think.
0: Well, you, every message you've suggested to Joe has had an X or an O attached to it.
3: Obviously.
0: Oh. Yeah. Well, it's not. But it's us. It's just the boys talking
3: it's
0: at this
3: cutesy,
0: stage.
3: It's girly.
1: Is it, I'm going to, might sound old here, but is it just like the address, the time that we're live and just pop in anytime?
2: No, that's
3: oh, that's
2: like,
3: kind of cool. I like that. It's a little
2: more. Pop in anytime.
1: Yeah, but keep it cash. We're not killing him, though. It's out. Yeah. We need,
2: the, no,
1: we need
2: this
1: middle,
2: is dramatic. This is what gets
0: move,
2: the views.
0: Your move, Joel.
1: We need a middle ground between you trying to kill him and me doing pop in anytime.
0: Joel.
1: what's the middle?
3: Maybe you could have put a bracket and then put that in. So do Darcy's message, bracket, Woody here, pop in anytime.
0: I say, Joe, the address, and then we'd love to see you.
1: I think that's...
2: Nah, it's too desperate. I reckon it's just your move. We don't even care, man. Just whatever.
1: Oh, I don't mind
2: your
1: that.
2: Move.
0: With this,
3: but we do care.
0: With this, we care.
1: Yeah, but it's a game, guys. It's all a game.
2: Your move.
0: It's not. You're it's easily manipulated.
1: I know.
0: We've got some great texts coming through. Someone said, treat it like a situationship. No, don't double text him. Bait him with a video. Like
1: We've done that.
0: But like another video, like a video of you singing his songs is what someone suggested.
3: Mm.
0: The way a girl posts a story to grab the attention of a man. Do girls post stories to grab attention?
3: Yeah, we do. Yeah, you post a story and you go, like, put a song with a specific part of the song and then it's like, I'm not thinking about you, but actually I am.
0: Have you done that with the guy that you're...
3: Nah.
1: You guys really think about stuff deeply, don't you?
3: Always. Always.
1: Well done. Well done. Anyway, address.
0: That's like a lot of effort.
2: Yeah, I reckon what I
0: it's
2: say
0: a lot
2: is
0: of
2: good.
0: Effort.
2: Let's go, Joe, video, this is where we're going to be.
0: No.
2: Rock up, anytime.
0: No. Not another
1: hang on,
0: video.
1: Hang on. You're saying do a video?
2: Yeah, I reckon do a video, let everyone know, and DM him.
1: Do both. Let's just do both. I've fully gone the other side. Let's just all in. All in.
3: All
1: we've got
3: in.
1: A video, direct message. I think the direct message is just address.
0: You were just saying,
1: and then just,
0: don't be desperate, and we're doing a video now.
1: You've manipulated me. You've completely changed
0: but
1: me.
0: But Darcy was saying, don't be desperate. He's like, oh, who cares, man? Oh, yeah, we're making a bespoke video for you, but who cares?
1: He knows it's good for the clicks. He knows it's good for the clicks.
2: He's got to move, Joe.
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6: And the North Edge Northwest have taken out two of their three Tassie Top Tourist Town Awards for 2026.
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6: Tasmania's Education Union says more needs to be done to attract former teachers back into the profession.
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1: It's Will and Woody keeping you up.
2: Before we talk about the big stars, let's talk about Little Fish.
3: Oh, I don't think you're a little fish, junior producer Annalise.
4: Oh,
3: I think you're
4: a big
3: you're,
4: shark.
3: Wouldn't say you're a shark. I'd say you're a barracuda. Anyway,
4: I'd rather be a little fish.
3: You want to be a barracuda? Fair enough. Anyway, like a barracuda, you attacked us yesterday rather aggressively. Within 15 minutes of us arriving at work, we were just getting settled, Will. Just getting settled.
5: Yeah, we just rocked up. We've obviously got, you know, hectic lives.
3: Yes.
5: At home.
3: Thinking about the show.
5: Hard obviously. To get into the building as well. A lot of people want us to sign stuff out the front.
3: The paps are out there every day.
5: Excuse me.
3: It's a nightmare.
5: To walk in with a disguise.
3: Sorry. Yeah, it's a nightmare.
5: So
3: he wears a wig now.
5: It's been difficult. It's been difficult getting in here.
3: Yeah.
5: We're in here for 16 minutes before you accused us of something.
3: We've actually got audio of you attacking us. Here it is.
6: Before you guys get into content, I just wanted to see if you noticed anything about me.
3: Hair a bit darker.
7: Yeah.
6: Thanks for finally noticing. Only took you 16 minutes. That's right.
3: Boys, don't see that shit, mate.
6: I got face frames.
3: Oh, you've had a cut too.
5: Nobody sees that.
3: Right.
5: That was button pusher Tommy, quite aggressive.
3: Yeah, that was aggressive.
5: Right at the end there.
3: Probably should have taken that out of the audio, I reckon. That was.
5: Boys, don't say that, though.
3: No, we do, though. No, Will and I do
5: I'm
3: see that.
5: I'm great at noticing haircuts. It's a real strong suit of mine. Yes. I don't think I'd looked at Annalise for 15 seconds.
4: And that's on you.
5: More lucky if I look you in the eye in general over the course of the day. But the truth is, after 16 minutes, you can't be expected to say something about someone's hair.
4: Yeah, you can.
5: Really?
4: 15 yeah, for minutes. Sure. You feel because strongly I talked about that. Going to get a haircut on the weekend and then
5: I'm sorry. That actually did pass me by.
4: Yeah, and then I came back with this beautiful hair. My hair, mind you, I don't really put in effort for work. I'm naturally just gorgeous sometimes.
3: Nice and modest. And so modest.
4: But my hair was looking good that day.
5: Yeah, your hair looked good. Yeah. Absolutely.
4: So naturally, I think a response is, Annalise, your hair looks great. Because usually when I wash it, people give me like...
5: If you had to give me some more time, I would have noticed.
4: 16 what do you minutes think was is, plenty what do
5: you
4: time.
5: Think, so you think 16 minutes is the adequate amount of time that somebody should say, nice haircut?
4: I think if it looks the way it did, absolutely.
5: No.
3: Let's keep it as like, because this would go on in relationships all the time. So
5: How long has somebody got before they get to say?
4: I would say 16 minutes is like a generous amount considering you see me every day. You know what I look like every day. I did not look like my usual self.
3: My view is that we had till close of business.
4: Close of business? I think till it's 6 p.m.?
3: Bloody oath. Well, hang on. We stick around till 8 p.m. We do feedback and we talk about the next day's show. Sometimes I'm here till 9 p.m.
4: That's right.
3: But I think I had the whole day to notice your haircut. I think you had every right to have a go at us today, like the following day. If it had been 24 hours,
4: right?
3: I think you had every right. But 131065 is the number.
5: Please.
3: How long do you have to notice someone's haircut or hair change?
5: Because, look, to be fair, when Woody got the tips... frosty flakes.
3: No one mentioned
5: it. It took
3: that.
5: Me a couple of days to realize that he'd gone full Justin Timberlake. Like it honestly, it took me like.
3: I went in with the photo of Justin Timberlake. Thank you for noticing.
5: A couple of days later, I was like, mate.
4: I still haven't noticed.
5: Did you frost?
3: Because that's a good. That's a great point, Will. No one noticed my tips.
5: No one said anything about your tips. Yeah. Annalise has not said anything about your tips. She had a couple of comments to me behind your back about.
4: That's a
3: about
4: lie.
3: What?
4: A
5: couple of things.
3: About what?
5: No, just.
3: Hey. About what? About what?
4: Don't say
3: about
4: it.
3: What?
5: No,
3: about what?
4: Don't.
3: About
4: don't.
3: What?
5: The tips.
3: Oh, yeah, right.
5: No, just a couple of people saying that you look like a Backstreet Boy, but that was all.
3: That's exactly what I'm going for. It's actually great.
5: It's on. It's on. Then, behind your back, like they've taken a few days to come in. So for Annalise to expect 16 minutes, I think is absolutely outrageous.
3: Yes.
5: Let's open the phones. 131065.
4: The ladies will agree, though.
3: How long do you have to notice someone's haircut or hairstyle change on 131065? There's work, obviously. There's also the partner factor.
7: Yeah.
3: I think it's reduced when it's your partner.
5: What is your partner? Oh, no.
4: Oh. Okay,
5: we'll
4: now.
5: We'll take your call.
4: Okay,
5: 131065. Right, it's Will and Woody.
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1: It's Will and Woody keeping you up.
2: Big day for you today, Woods. It's your partner Mim's birthday.
3: Yeah. Huge. Great day. Absolute queen. I said to her in a card today, she's never been more sexy, never been more talented, and I've never been more in love with her. She's the best. And I assume this is just going to be me talking for 4 minutes about how incredible my wife is.
2: No, this is sweet, though. You can keep going.
3: She's, you know her.
2: Yeah, she's awesome.
3: She's awesome.
2: Yeah.
3: What the hell is she doing with me? Honestly.
2: Been asking her for years.
3: But she's stuck with me now. We've got kids.
2: Yes, that's
3: she's
2: right.
3: She's stuck.
2: Now.
3: Why does it feel like this is about to go badly for me? It's the way you say well.
2: Well, I actually, because you've got really bad history of doing anything well for her on occasions, like on birthday occasions.
3: Only nailed it once.
2: Previously, you did you dressed up as the Mad Hatter.
3: Oh, that went badly. Yeah.
2: Scared her. Scared her like.
3: Really
2: rattled her.
3: Really, really rattled her. Yeah.
2: I mean, we don't need to go into the proposal in the concrete courtyard.
3: She said yes. She did say yes. So happy story. Didn't book dinner though after the proposal.
2: Didn't book dinner. And you've got some bad history about booking things as well.
3: Yes.
2: Recently tried to have a nice time.
3: Yes.
2: Took her out for a sensory experience and booked it for the wrong day.
3: No, not true. Just 7 hours earlier that day. Well, I had a couple of misses. There's been one good one.
2: We don't want to hear about it. Sounds like you've got a nice weekend lined up though, which is lovely.
3: Yes, Jackalope.
2: Yes.
3: Jackalope.
2: Lovely.
3: Not looking for a discount there, guys, but Jackalope. Beautiful establishment.
2: Okay.
3: Champagne on arrival would be nice.
2: Now, what's really funny is that today is Mim's birthday.
3: Yes.
2: I actually forgot that it was Mim's birthday.
3: Mm-hmm.
2: Okay. But I was reminded that it was Mim's birthday because I got a message from Mim.
3: Mim messaged you?
2: Yeah.
3: Weird. What, to remind you that it's her birthday? That is classic Mim.
2: She made a joke about that.
3: Yeah, right. Yeah, yeah.
2: But then, like, completely, like she knows me very well as well because she knows how much joy I get out of how badly you do these days.
3: I think today's actually been pretty good.
2: Is that right?
3: Well, from my perspective, I do you want to hear my perspective?
2: No. Nah.
3: Okay. What did she say?
2: So I knew that it was going to be pretty bad because I called you the other night because it's also Sam, my partner's birthday in a week. Right?
3: Yes.
2: So we always have this moment. For contrast, we're getting a private chef to my house and I've got some lovely things lined up for Sam. We all know that I do birthdays very well. Yes. I'm a good gift giving is my love language.
3: Yes. Yes.
2: It's not yours.
3: Last year you got me glasses. It was lovely.
2: Glasses.
3: Got me whiskey.
2: Oh, yes, I got you a set of whiskey glasses, which is a shame because you're a teetotaler now. But
3: yes.
2: Waste.
3: Yeah.
2: Absolute waste.
3: So a bit of a miss from you, a bit of a miss.
2: But
3: a rare miss.
2: But I wasn't surprised when I called you last night and I was like, what are you up to? And you're like, oh, just out birthday shopping for Mim. And I was like, oh, cool.
3: Yeah.
2: You know, where are you? Expecting you to say, I don't know, Prada or Balenciaga or one of these places. You were like, I'm at Savers. Funnily enough.
3: Guys,
2: and then the next thing you said.
3: Let's not judge Savers. Guys, let's not judge Savers.
2: The next thing you said to me was, do you think leopard print's still in?
3: It was a beautiful leopard print dress that I was having a look at. Which I didn't go for, by the way.
2: Totally unprompted, Mim has messaged me with exactly what you got her for her birthday. Like she's itemized it and for a reason.
3: I think I nailed it. Go on. Go on.
2: Well, would you like me to read it now or do you want me to go to a song and I can read it for everyone up next?
3: I don't know. I don't really want to drag this out, but still in my mind I've nailed it. This has been one of the ones that I've nailed.
2: That's awesome that you think that. And I think that's what's beautiful about you, because I think if you knew that you did birthdays badly, this would be getting negligent. But the funny thing is that you actually think you nail it.
3: I think I get better every year. this has been my best year.
2: I'll read the message out up next. Will and Woody.
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0: It's Will and Woody. 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You might be on the way to the next club.
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0: I think she's fabulous.
1: Okay.
2: They play sisters in that movie.
1: Hmm. Hmm.
2: Is your sister real?
0: Yes, she is.
1: Could I please ask Stephanie about her thoughts on Nicole Kidman, please? And the phone
0: to
1: Stephanie,
0: please. Of course, one sec. Hello?
1: What are your thoughts on Nicole Kidman?
0: I think she's all right. I think she's a good actress.
1: Whoa. Okay. Okay.
2: What are you thinking here?
1: Here's the thing. I feel like I do hear two pretty distinct different voices, but I just want to throw something out there. I don't think anyone has ever been real when there's been chatter during the phone passover.
2: Yeah.
1: Whenever someone does the, here, they want to talk to you. For me, it's overselling the fact that there is someone else actually there.
2: Mm.
1: And given that, I would suggest that Naomi is there by herself, but what do you think?
2: I think Stephanie's there.
1: Whoa. Annalise, where are you at? You decide.
3: I think she's there.
1: Okay, Naomi, we think Stephanie is real.
0: She is real, but not in the car with me.
1: Oh!
0: You've
1: got to go with me.
2: Naomi, a double pass to Practical Magic 2. Congratulations. Bullock and Kidman are back. Well done, Naomi. Well played.
0: Thank you so much. You guys are the best. I appreciate it.
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12: Good morning, I'm Ebony Ablett. Previously unknown plans for more artificial intelligence data centres in the state have been revealed, and Jane Drew has the details.
13: Documents tabled in Parliament yesterday reveal plans for six new data centres in the state. The proponents aren't named in the documents. However, four projects are detailed to be in the concept phase and the other two in the feasibility stage. It's unknown whether the proposals are from the same company. Meantime, energy requirements for Firmus Technologies' three flag data centres in the north weigh in at 450 megawatts, with the prospective projects to add another 750 megawatts. The Liberal government has released draft expectations for AI infrastructure. However, critics fear more development applications will arise before binding requirements are put in place. The state government says the sector will bring jobs to Tasmania.
12: Bird flu has been recorded in two new locations in the state as the spread continues. A peregrine falcon in Pipers River in the northeast testing positive, as well as a forest raven discovered at Morbanna in the northwest. Both species have previously recorded detections. Incident controller Justin Helmich says the disease is likely present throughout the Tasmanian environment, with more event detections expected in the coming days, weeks and months. Today marks Are You OK Day, the National Day of Action dedicated to mental wellbeing and awareness. Spokesperson Lachlan Searle says it's not just about one day, but creating a culture where we look out for one another any day of the year.
14: But we want people to feel confident. We want people to ask. We want people to show that they care. Notice the signs. So when they do ask, the best thing you can do is listen. Listen without judgment. And that'll go a long way to helping that person. So if you're thinking it, ask Are You OK any day.
12: There's several events being held to mark Are You OK Day across northern Tasmania today, including in Burnie, Devonport and Launceston. The North East will hold the Conversation Convoy next week and the West Coast the week after. And northwest motorists are being warned a fallen tree is impacting Tayatea Road at Tuata, 2 kilometres north of the bridge that crosses the Arthur River. Authorities are asking drivers to avoid the area until the tree is removed later today. Your look at the day's national news and sport next.
15: Hi, I'm Phoebe Humphrey. One third of all Aussie homes sold in the past year are now worth less than when they were purchased. The latest data from Cotality has revealed a decline in national home values, with 27% of homes nationally valued under the purchase price. Sydney and Melbourne have recorded the largest losses. A manhunt is underway in Sydney after a fatal shooting. 32-year-old boxing coach Lewis Meehan was gunned down in a punch bowl car park last night, the city's third deadly shooting in just 9 days. While 3 people are in custody in Melbourne after Daniel Hussein was fatally shot on Sunday in the city's north. Aussie cars are being stolen for parts to sell to Iran and Russia. That's according to fresh data from the Insurance Council, which has warned organised crime groups are stealing cars off our roads and breaking them down to sell the parts overseas. And Apple is bringing back the flip phone, kind of. The tech giant has unveiled its new range of iPhones, which includes a foldable model called Duo.
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15: In sport, the teams for the AFL semi-final weekend will be released today. The Cats could recall defender Sam De Koning, who was dropped for last week's win over Carlton, while Brandon Walker is on track to hold his spot in the Dockers lineup despite injuring his ankle last week. To NRL, Manly has started a mass clean out of their coaching staff, with 3 key figures leaving the club. Aaron Greaves and Peter Gentle have been shown the door, while Brett Kimmerley has also left. And the LA Rams touched down this morning ahead of tomorrow's historic NFL clash at the MCG against the 49ers. That's the latest news and sport.
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18: The top across the coast today, nice and sunny. Tomorrow, 20 degrees sunny again. And Saturday, 16 degrees and mostly sunny.
19: 8 degrees right now in Devonport, in Burnie it's 6, and in Smithton it's 8.
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0: box? What's in the box today?
1: 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What's in the box?
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3: Yes, I do. I just put my 10th on. We'll see. Someone might get this right out the bat. If not, there should be enough to put it together.
2: All right.
3: This item is an unholy amalgamation of animal, vegetable, and mineral.
2: Okay.
3: It's got all of the bits in it. This item comes from the deep south in Louisiana, New Orleans. Nolans. New Orleans. Nolans.
2: I think I've got it. Keep going.
3: Its name comes from the type of bread used in its production.
2: Okay, I've lost it again.
3: I've lost it again. Yeah. Cool. The next couple of clues are about bread as well.
2: 1-300-655-922. Give us a call if you'd like to play What's in the Box. It comes from Louisiana. It's an unholy amalgamation of a few things.
3: Animal, vegetable, and mineral.
2: And it's named
3: the name comes from the type of bread used in its production, which I did not know, but I found out in researching.
2: There you go.
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7: 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The box. In the box.
0: What's in the box? In the box. What's in the box today?
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3: Do you think it was a little bit spicy, a little bit exotic, the question, the item in the box today?
2: Yeah. Why are you facing like you're looking at the door? Sorry. Go ahead. Give us a clue.
3: I had a gastric moment. I was pointing away from the microphone. I appreciate you drawing attention to it.
2: That's no worries.
3: Seems no one called up. No one really kind of knows what this is yet. So that's cool. That's something we can bring to here. This item is an unholy amalgamation of animal, vegetable, and mineral.
2: Yep.
3: This item comes from the deep south in Louisiana, New Orleans.
2: Yep.
3: Its name comes from the type of bread used in its production, which was a bit of a throw.
2: Well, my original thought was it was just going to be like fried chicken.
3: Mm-hmm.
2: But there's no bread in fried
3: chicken.
2: But there is, because it's called the breading or the crumbing. But yeah.
3: Cool. Excellent. Some bread facts. The bread used in this thing uses more water and less flour than normal bread because the climate wasn't conducive to growing wheat.
2: Ben. Cornbread?
3: No.
2: Dang.
3: Sweet. This is great. I love this. This creates a lighter, fluffier version of a traditional baguette. So baguette-based, bit chewier, less chewy than a normal baguette, comes from the deep south. All right, cool. Into it goes fillings like fried crawfish, fried catfish, Louisiana hot sausage, alligator, duck, and perhaps most famously, shrimp.
2: You're just going to say, like, Ben, it's kind of hard to say because, like...
3: It is a specific thing. I mean, a lot of their food does have that stuff in it.
2: Like a hot dog bun kind of thing.
3: Yeah, we're getting, yep. So a Louisiana-style hot dog bun, that's kind of, it can be filled with fried crawfish, catfish, shrimp is the one that most people know it as. The generic, like the Big Mac version, the Blend 43 of this item would probably have shrimp in it. It's become a staple food truck food around the world due to its popularity. Louisiana Creole cooking is a blend of West African, French, Spanish, and Native American cuisine. Although the Vietnamese migration and introduction of the banh mi reduced some of the market share of this item.
2: Well, I was thinking it was now then banh mi.
3: Yeah, totally. So they've now collaborated this thing and a banh mi's together. Okay, cool. So clue number 10. The name of this item is a shortening of poor boy. I don't think you've encountered it.
2: It's
3: called a po' boy, shrimp po' boy.
2: Yeah, I've never heard of that in my life.
3: Really? That's cool. Yeah. Okay, which case is great. Well, it's exactly what I just described. Basically, it's a sandwich, and it's traditionally, you can get a shrimp po' boy. There's food truck foods around the world.
2: Sure.
3: Basically, because the bread was a little bit cheaper, it had way less wheat in it and way more water in it, they called it the po' boy, and that's po' boy. And there's a few other bits and pieces in the history of it. But that is their version of the banh mi. It's called... See, here's a picture of a shrimp po' boy.
2: people can't see
3: I know, I'm showing you. I assume that most people know what I'm talking about.
2: The only po' that I would care about in cooking is Po Ling Yao from MasterChef.
3: Can you play the crickets for me?
2: Yeah, sure. Here you go.
3: I have no idea any of the words you just said.
2: It's a person. Say that.

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16: Good morning, I'm Ebony Ablett. Tasmania's upper house has voted down a proposed levy on short-stay accommodation. The visitor tax, which was a 2024 election promise from the Rockleaf government, was expected to raise around $8 million a year and had been spruiked as an opportunity to invest more funds into housing initiatives. Meantime, independent MP Peter George's motion calling for a complete investigation of Animal Australia's complaints against the salmon industry has been shot down by Labor and the Liberals.
17: Facts are that there have been allegations made. Those allegations should be investigated. Full stop. That is not the place of this parliament.
16: Deputy Labor Leader Janie Finlay there. Greens Leader Rosalie Woodruff says the government should act.
18: The government can continue to try and push away the tide of community outrage and anger on this, but it is coming back to bite them.
16: Two new bird flu events have been confirmed. A forest raven at Morbanna in the northwest testing positive and a peregrine falcon at Pipers River in the northeast. There's now 33 bird flu events confirmed in the state across all regions. The Department of Natural Resources and Environment has confirmed there are no detections in commercial poultry and chicken and eggs remain safe to eat. State Controller Justin Helmich says the community can expect to see more detections in new areas as it continues to spread. It's recommended all poultry producers, industry participants and bird owners house their birds where possible to prevent contact with wild species and reduce the likelihood of disease introduction. And we're being encouraged to check in on one another this National Are You OK Day. The movement supports mental wellbeing and suicide prevention by encouraging meaningful conversations when someone might be struggling. CEO Lachlan Searle says the day reminds us all to start that conversation.
0: It's important to remember the day is designed to inspire meaningful conversations and connections all throughout the year. Are You OK Day highlights the role we can all play to support each other through life's ups and downs and reminds us to ask Are You OK any day.
16: Events including free barbecues are being held across the north and the northwest today, with the Are You OK Conversation Convoy travelling through regional areas this month to continue that important discussion. Your look at the day's national news and your sport check are coming up next.
19: Hi, I'm Phoebe Humphrey. Australia's home values have declined, with 27% now valued under their purchase price. Figures from Cotality show Sydney and Melbourne have suffered the biggest losses, with around half of homes worth less today than they were a year ago. Police in Sydney are on the lookout for a car that fled the scene of last night's fatal shooting of a boxing coach. The 32-year-old was gunned down in a punch bowl car park. Meantime, three people have been arrested in relation to the deadly shooting of Melbourne man Daniel Hussein. Pauline Hanson is rejecting criticism from the Liberals' Andrew Hastie, who's demanded One Nation remove a cartoon video that brands him a traitor for voting in favour of Labor's hate speech laws. The One Nation leader has dismissed the criticism as storm in a teacup, telling News 24 it's time to move on.
20: He's the one who's got his knickers in a knot.
19: And thousands of transport workers are walking off the job for 24 hours today as they fight for better pay, strong job security and a bigger say on the use of automation and AI.
21: Get the jump on your next project with the mighty helpful team at Mitre 10 and check Mitre 10 socials for the latest offers and updates. That's mighty helpful Mitre 10.
19: In sport, the Cats have arrived in Perth ahead of tomorrow night's blockbuster AFL semi-final against the Dockers. Team sheets for the clash will be released later today, with Sam De Koning a chance to be back for the Cats. Three key Manly figures are leaving the club. Peter Gentle and Aaron Greaves have been shown the door, while Brett Camorley has also finished up. 12 players are set to leave the Sea Eagles ahead of the 2027 season. And the LA Rams have touched down in Melbourne ahead of tomorrow's massive NFL clash against the 49ers at the MCG. That's the latest news and sport.
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0: along the northwest coast. 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
1: Good morning, my friend. Good morning, good morning, good morning.
2: Hell of a good morning, in fact.
1: Are you okay, Dave, for people that are out there and haven't necessarily noticed yet? Ask somebody today whether they're doing okay. Check in with them, listen, follow up on them, check in on them, provide them some resources. Areyouokay.org.au is the website. Did you get up to anything fun last night?
2: I did plenty yesterday. So what did I do? I went home. I got 30 minutes sleep in the afternoon. I woke up to a phone call. And I needed to go deliver something.
1: I just like looked into my mind's eye. I was like, oh, it wasn't me, was it?
2: No, it wasn't actually you. Danny was off the teacher choir and realised that she'd left something. So met halfway and then, yeah, my alarm then went off while I was awake. I went and washed my rally car, which I'd left for 2 weeks.
1: Wow. Oh, have you cleaned it since the...
2: Yes, I have, yeah. And then I went and got it dirty again at Simmons Plains. And I've now, instead of washing fresh mud and dirt off, I washed rock hard 2-week-old mud and dirt off it. So you get it in the wash bay and you jack it up and then you take all the wheels off and then you just like in under through all the wheel arches. Yeah, it was like about, it was over an hour and about $80 to
1: far
2: wash it out.
1: Brussels sprout.
2: Yeah, and then went home and cooked glorious food and went to

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1: Two songs, you got to tell me which one you think has been streamed more. If you play, you'll get yourself in the draw for $100 to spend at Talk Gear for Guys.
2: This makes Stuart sense.
1: Street. They're on Stuart Street. And if you ever wondered, hey, there's lots of streetwear going on, I wonder if that's going to stop my style. Don't be ridiculous. Don't be stupid.
3: Be reassured, in fact.
1: 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Ooh, la, la, la, la. 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
3: 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Oh, no, I did see one of them before. I hope it wins because I was like, oh, I forgot about that banger.
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3: We've got two songs. 1-300-655-922 is how you get in contact, and that is how Maybelle has done so. 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
4: Morning.
3: Now, these songs, I'm going to be honest with you, I think they were released when you were born. Who knows? The first one I've got is Becky Hill and David Guetta, okay? Sounds like this. And that one is going to go up against a lady called Marina with a song called Prima Donna.
5: Prima Donna girl, would you do anything for me? Buy a big diamond ring for me.
3: Have a stab. Which one do you think has potentially been streamed more?
4: Prima Donna.
3: Yeah, well done.
6: Yeah. Nice. That's what I wanted to hear.
3: Yep.
4: Yeah.
3: Was that a...
4: That's why you never listen to mum.
3: Was that just a random guess, or did you know?
4: I went for the opposite of what I told her.
3: You did the opposite of what mum told you?
4: Yeah.
3: Well,
4: yeah, basically.
6: That's part of growing up.
3: Yep, congratulations, you've grown up, and you're right. Well done. You're also instantly in the draw for $100 to spend at Talk Gear for guys. Nice little present you can give to somebody you love. Make sure that you keep tuning in. We've got more giveaways and stuff all through the day.
6: Do we? We're giving more stuff away, are we?
3: Yeah, no hints yet as to what it might be. Just have it ready to go. 1-300-655-922.
6: Big diamond ring?
3: No. That's Stream On. All thanks to Talk Gear for guys.

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13: Morning, I'm Ebony Applett. There's concerns the state doesn't have enough energy to power the number of proposed artificial intelligence data centres. With four known about, including two in the north from Firmus and two in the northwest, it's been revealed there are another six in various stages of planning. That'll take the number of facilities in the state to 10, to the ire of the Greens.
14: Why are you selling Tasmania's energy and water resources to AI data centre giants without asking Tasmanians what they want or before you've even established your own expectations?
15: I reject the colourful language within the question, as I often do with your questions, Dr. Woodruff.
16: Honourable Leader of the Greens.
15: And this is an opportunity for Tasmania, and you are trying to scare Tasmanians.
13: Greens Leader Rosalie Woodruff and Premier Jeremy Rockliff there. It feels a little like deja vu this morning, with even more debate on the Rockliff government's proposed gun reforms on the agenda for State Parliament. The legislation is set to finally head to a vote today, which is expected to pass, but the question remains on whether or not it'll include amendments enforcing caps on individual firearm ownerships. The state government's been asked whether it would consider shop fronts for Tasmania police in CBDs as a way to stop incidents of antisocial behaviour. Bass MP George Rosay highlighting recent incidents in Launceston and private security costs by the local council.
17: We want the community to understand that our police are very much mobile, they're able to address crime wherever it occurs, but that we aim to have high visibility policing through vehicles and police wearing their uniforms in those public places.
13: Police Minister Felix Ellis in response there, saying the preferred method for police is to be on patrol rather than in one stationary place. And today is Are You OK Day, a national day of action dedicated to mental wellbeing and awareness. Spokesperson Lachlan Searle says it's about creating a culture where we look out for one another 365 days a year.
1: But we want people to feel confident. We want people to ask. We want people to show that they care, notice the signs. So when they do ask, the best thing you can do is listen. Listen without judgment. And that'll go a long way to helping that person. So if you're thinking it, ask Are You OK any day.
13: There are several events being held to mark Are You OK Day across northern Tasmania today, including in Devonport, Launceston and Burnie. The northeast will host the Conversation Convoy next week, the west coast the week after.
10: Hi, I'm Phoebe Humphrey. One third of all Aussie homes sold in the past year are now worth less than when they were purchased. The latest data from Cotality has revealed a decline in national home values, with 27% valued under the purchase price. Sydney and Melbourne have recorded the largest losses. A manhunt is underway in Sydney after a fatal shooting. 32-year-old boxing coach Lewis Meehan was gunned down in a Punch Bowl car park last night, the city's third deadly shooting in just 9 days. While three people are in custody in Melbourne after Daniel Hussein was fatally shot on Sunday in the city's north. And a simple question can have a real impact. This national Are You OK Day, we're being encouraged to reach out to loved ones and stay connected. Spokesperson Lachlan Searle says one question can make a difference.
1: Asking Are You OK is always important. This year's been difficult. A lot of people are struggling, cost of living, loneliness. And we know that one in three people underestimate the power of asking Are You OK? But we also know that when it's asked genuinely, it works.
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10: For the LA Rams have just over 24 hours to prepare for tomorrow's first ever NFL match in Australia. The team touched down this morning and will have a light practice session ahead of the clash against the 49ers. Journalist David Lombardi says their tactic to avoid jet lag is a strange one.
16: What I think they're not taking seriously enough is just being on a plane for that long, like, makes you ache.
10: And a couple of big names have advanced to the final four of the US Open this morning, with Elena Rybakina and Coco Gauff winning their quarterfinal matches. That's the latest news and sport.
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21: Up across the coast today, nice and sunny. Same goes tomorrow, but 20 degrees instead. And Saturday, 16 degrees and mostly sunny too.
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21: It's Are You OK Day. Make sure you check in with people and make sure that they're doing OK. And if they're not, provide them some support. How are you today, mate?
5: Really good.
21: Good.
5: Thank you. Good. I was planning a whole updog moment there. Do you mind if I just like re-go back into that?
21: Yeah, okay.
5: Like Exhibit A, asking if someone's OK. You could say maybe, are you OK?
21: Hey, what's up, man? Oh, no, sorry. I've done it the wrong way around. Sorry, I was trying to set you up. I apologise. Hang on.
5: What's up, dog?
21: Hey, no, you asked me if anything smells like... Hang on. Is that the way it goes? We've butchered this.
5: Totally. No, this was my fault too. So this is the way that you could ask, a non-traditional way that you can ask someone, are you okay?
21: Yeah.
5: You don't actually have to be like, hey, bro, it's are you okay day. Are you okay, the rest of it. You can just walk in and be like, really smells like Updog in here.
21: What's Updog?
5: Look, man, I'm... Thank you for asking, you know. I'm having a little bit on at the moment, but I think I'm going through it. What's up with you, Dom?
0: We got there. Radio's back, ladies and gentlemen. It's us. We've made it happen. Yeah, it's a really important day to ask people whether they're doing all right. We're also asking you, maybe we can catch up with somebody for a coffee.
5: Yes, absolutely. That is a great thing to do. Asking someone out for a beverage. It doesn't have to be like, yo, are you okay to talk about your problems? It can just be like, hey, you know, you want to catch up a little bit later?
0: How's the family? And, you know, sometimes you can read with people. I'm not going to say who I was speaking with, but I spoke with somebody the other day, and you can just... Sometimes you're going to get a feeling
5: yeah.
0: that there's something not right. And this

0: 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With CFM's birthday book.
1: 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So thanks to the absolute legends at Terry White Chem. They're in the Four Ways in Devonport. They're open 7 days a week until 9 p.m. for literally all of your late night needs. You thought of a late night need? Wow. They got it. They got it. All right, what happened in the world of history today?
2: In 2008, the Large Hadron Collider at CERN was powered up in Geneva, Switzerland for the first time.
1: Is it only that long ago?
2: Yeah, 2008, yes.
1: Wow, I thought it would be longer.
2: We've been colliding hadrons for nearly 30 years now.
1: There you go.
2: Nearly 20 years now. Ooh, The X-Files.

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12: They're out and about. Let's find out exactly where they are.
13: We know when they'll be places, but where they'll be places?
12: Well, there's only one way to find out. Scarlett, good morning, mate. Where are you today?
14: Good morning. I am at the Devonport RSL this morning, and they've got lots of things happening this September, actually, which I am going to tell you about
12: right now.
14: They've got lots of things like running 1K fuel voucher raffle, just $10 a ticket. They've got monthly karaoke for free. And they've got a Wayne Cox rock and roll night this Saturday, the 12th of September. And they're also doing memberships for just $25 for the rest of 2026.
12: There's
14: so many other things, including raffles and membership draws every Wednesday and Friday from 5 p.m. So much happening at the Devonport RSL, including me being here this morning with things in the cruiser. I've got a Shaun the Sheep, the Beast of Mossy Bottom family pass up for grabs. This is happening next Wednesday, the 16th of September. There's a 6:30 p.m. start. We encourage that you get there quite early.
12: Nice.
14: It gets packed
12: crazy
14: in the
12: busy
14: cinema for that one.
12: Especially if you want to get popcorn, for sure.
14: Exactly. Sometimes the line is out the door, so you don't want to miss the movie. I'm sure it's going to be a really good one. Anyways, I've also got some Cripps New Bake Masterloaf Tassie's Daily Bread on board. I've got Red Bull and Red Bull Gives You Wings. And I've got some Yarra Valley Teaco Premium Certified Organic Teas, family owned and locally produced. I've got lots of other goodies on board the cruiser, and I'll be here at the Devonport RSL for the next 10 to 15 minutes or until I run out of all these freebies.
12: There you go.
14: Oh, actually, I should probably mention. I need to mention. I'm actually not going to be here for the next 2 weeks, so tomorrow will be my last cruiser until then.
12: We fight her.
13: No kidding.
12: No, we haven't fight her. Not yet.
13: We haven't fight her. All
12: right, thanks, Scarlett. We'll find out where Morgs is. Good morning, Morgs.
15: Good morning, guys. This morning, I'm out at Burnie Arts. 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
15: 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Now, on board the cruiser this morning, I've got some magnets thanks to Tassie Plastering Chick, no jobs too small. I've got our Cripps Masterloaf baking for Tasmanian since 1878, and I've got some Juicy Isle, the good lemon sparkling lemon fruit drink. So make sure you come and see me outside Burnie Arts. I'll be here for the next 10 minutes or so until we run out of Coast Best freebies. It's the CFM Cruiser powered by Harvey Norman, the king of big screen TVs.
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12: 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Where are you now?
16: I just like my favorite song going round and round my head. 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
7: Good morning, I'm Ebony Applett. After a late night in Parliament last night, debate is set to continue later today on new gun reform legislation. There's a significant number of proposed amendments, including one that would introduce a cap on the number of firearms one person can own. A small number of amendments passed last night. The legislation itself is expected to pass, but whether the cap on ownership numbers will pass or not is expected to be hinging on the vote of independent Bass MP George Razzay. Meanwhile, the Bass MP has called for the state government to consider CBD shop fronts for Tasmania Police after recent incidents of antisocial behaviour in his electorate, which he says has left both staff and customers feeling unsafe. George Razzay says it's an issue of public safety and public confidence, despite Tasmania Police figures showing overall offending has fallen.
8: The strong advice that we've had is Tasmania Police very much prefers to be more mobile when they are policing, doing high visibility patrols in areas like CBDs.
7: Minister for Police, Fire and Emergency Management Felix Ellis in response there. There's been more details released about the future of artificial intelligence data centres in Tasmania, and Jane Drew has the details.
9: Documents tabled in Parliament yesterday reveal plans for 6 new data centres in the state. The proponents aren't named in the documents. However, 4 projects are detailed to be in the concept phase and the other 2 in the feasibility stage. It's unknown whether the proposals are from the same company. Meantime, energy requirements for Firmus Technologies' 3 flag data centres in the north weigh in at 450 megawatts, with the prospective projects to add another 750 megawatts. The Liberal government has released draft expectations for AI infrastructure. However, critics fear more development applications will arise before binding requirements are put in place. The state government says the sector will bring jobs to Tasmania.
7: And Tasmania's upper house has voted down a proposed levy on short-stay accommodation. The 5% visitor tax, which was a 2024 election promise from the Rockliffe government, was expected to raise around $8 million a year and had been spruced as an opportunity to invest more money into housing initiatives. Your look at the day's national news and your sport check are coming up next.
10: Hi, I'm Phoebe Humphrey. The federal government is cracking down on black market tobacco, introducing a bill today to make illicit tobacco prosecutions easier. New offences will allow authorities to rely on cheap prices or certain packaging to show that tobacco entered Australia unlawfully. The Coalition and One Nation are calling for a cut to the tobacco excise. Rising sea levels are tipped to cost Australia $855 billion by 2100. A new report by the Climate Council warns the country is facing an enormous economic threat due to worsening coastal flooding. The partner of a Sydney medical student missing 2 weeks on from the Nepal flood tragedy isn't giving up hope. Sarada Viswanathan has told Nine that the phone of someone that her boyfriend was travelling with has pinged since the disaster.
11: You know, if the phone survived, clearly they would have survived as well.
10: And Robert Irwin is trying to lure more NFL fans to Australia. Tourism Australia will run ads featuring the wildlife warrior during the league's historic match in Melbourne tomorrow. The game will be watched around the world.
0: Now, the latest in sports news from cfmtas.com.au.
10: For the teams for the AFL semi-final weekend will be released today. The Cats could recall defender Sam De Koning, who was dropped for last week's win over Carlton, while Brandon Walker is on track to hold his spot in the Dockers lineup despite injuring his ankle. In NRL, Manly has started a mass clean out of their coaching staff, with 3 key figures leaving the club. Aaron Greaves and Peter Gentle have been shown the door, while Brett Camorley has also left. And the Opals have advanced to the quarterfinals of the World Cup after beating Italy by 2 points. That's the latest news and sport.
12: That's up across the coast today. Nice and sunny. Tomorrow, very similar. 20 degrees instead. And Saturday, 16. Mostly sunny as well. So a beautiful lineup of days.
13: A spectacular day coming in through the window as it is.
14: 11 degrees in Smithton right now. And we'll just have to guess at the rest. No, 11 degrees in Burnie and 11 degrees in Devonport as well.
12: On the other side of this, we've got Liana and Jess from the Integrative Health and Wellness Centre joining us in the studio. So look forward to that. For now, Taylor Swift, Sabrina Carpenter, the life of a showgirl. Good morning. It's Are You OK Day, CFM.

0: the gun.
1: It's a six-word quote. Very, very famous, and I'm wondering if anybody knows it.
2: Interesting. So, you said there was very little dialogue leading into it. I'd call that a zero dialogue leading into it whatsoever. But there was something going on, and anyone who'd heard that music before should be able to recognise it. Like, it's clearly an iconic scene. And what did he say at the end? Leave the gun?
1: Leave the gun.
2: Cool. Not sure.
1: There's three words that follow it, and I want to know how Italian the coast is. 1-300-655-922.
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2: Ciao Bello.
1: Bello what? Do you know what I'm saying?
2: I do. Were you calling me a lady?
1: 1-300-655-922 if you know what goes in the middle of this.
0: the gun.
1: Three words were uttered. Leave the gun. What follows that? 1-300-655-922. CFM, good morning. Who have we got here?
12: Take the cannoli.
1: Take the cannoli. Ciao, Bella.
12: I don't even know how to say it, but that's what it is. Hey.
1: Who have we got?
12: Mysterious Mel.
1: Oh, Mel. Oh, Mel, Mel, Mel, Mel, Mel. Yes, you are correct. I do think that counts as...
12: I was trying to be Italian.
1: Yeah.
2: Yeah, no, you nailed it. That was really good.
1: It was a little bit less menacing than The Godfather.
12: Well, you know what? I'm going to be honest and tell you, I actually cheated, all right? So I just seen what it said and then I heard you say you wanted to be Italian and that's where you got.
1: Mel.
2: One of them.
1: Mel. We'll chuck you in the drawer anyway.
2: Menacing Mel?
12: Well, come on. There's no rules about it.
1: Oh, don't bring out the technicality world. Well, you didn't say I couldn't cheat and Google the answer. Come on, Mel.
2: Exactly.
0: Leave the gun. Take the cannoli.
1: Leave the gun. Take the cannoli. I thought it was more common than it was. My bad. Sorry, Tane. Let me tell you.

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10: Good morning, I'm Ebony Applett. Latrobe Mayor Peter Freshney is continuing to defend his council's decision to request major project status for an AI data centre proposed for Wesley Vale. He says council officers raise significant concerns around regulatory framework and the planning process, saying it's not fit for purpose.
11: Those recommendations certainly were to refer the application that you spoke of to the minister and have him consider naming it up, I guess, as a major project under Section 60C1 of the Land Use Planning and Approvals Act, which was put into place in 1993. Quite an aged regulatory framework.
10: They've also requested urgent amendments to the state planning provisions to enable planning authorities to adequately assess these types of applications. Meanwhile, a community meeting's being held at Port Cyril Primary tonight, with the council looking for feedback from locals about projects upcoming for the area. Meanwhile, Government Minister Felix Ellis has brushed off claims of sports washing as the Tasmania Devils have signed a six-year partnership deal with Firmus Technologies.
12: I think the Devils have really galvanised people from all walks of life in Tasmania and around the country and around the world as well. So the more businesses that jump on board with the Devils, we think that's a great outcome.
10: Major construction works begun on a new heavy vehicle driver.

0: rest area on the Perth Highway at Detention River. Prep works are complete, with construction expected to be completed for heli-bound traffic near the store by the end of the year. A reduced speed limit and single lane closures will occur during working hours, 7 till 5, Monday till Friday. And we're being encouraged to check in on each other this National Are You OK Day. The movement supports mental wellbeing and suicide prevention, encouraging meaningful conversations when someone might be struggling. CEO Lachlan Searle says the day reminds us to start that conversation.
1: It's important to remember the day is designed to inspire meaningful conversations and connections all throughout the year. Are You OK Day highlights the role we can all play to support each other through life's ups and downs, and reminds us to ask, "Are you OK?" any day.
0: Events including free barbecues are being held across the north and the northwest today, with the Are You OK Conversation Convoy travelling through regional areas this month to continue the vital discussions.
2: Hi, I'm Phoebe Humphrey. The stage is set for the first ever NFL clash in Australia, with the LA Rams touching down in Melbourne this morning ahead of tomorrow's clash with the 49ers at the MCG. The team arrived on a chartered Qantas A380. The game kicks off at 10:35 a.m. local time. Australia's home values have declined, with 27% valued under their purchase price. Figures from Cotality show Sydney and Melbourne have suffered the biggest losses, with around half of homes worth less today than they were a year ago. A nationwide transport worker strike is underway, with unions claiming the industry is becoming less secure as companies increasingly turn to gig-style employment models. And Apple is launching a foldable iPhone, the phone unveiled alongside the latest iPhone 18 range. New Apple CEO John Ternus explaining the Duo model.
3: When you open it, you get our largest, most massive display ever on an iPhone. Yet, it's our thinnest iPhone ever.
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2: In sport, a Sharks great is confident the team can turn things around in time for Saturday's NRL elimination final against the Cowboys. Cronulla has lost its last four games, but Paul Gallen has told Nine they can still go deep into September.
5: The Sharks have played plenty of top eight sides this year. Actually, 4 or 5 weeks ago, they played more top eight sides than anyone, and they'd won 6 out of their 11 against top eight sides. So they're a big chance of beating anyone.
2: And the Cats have arrived in Perth ahead of tomorrow night's blockbuster AFL semi-final against the Dockers. Team sheets for the clash will be released today. That's the latest news and sport.
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7: 19 degrees out top across the coast today, nice and sunny. Tomorrow, similar, 20 degrees and sunny as well. And Saturday, 16 and sunny. But what that does mean, because it's sunny, going to have some colder nights ahead of us as well.
8: We are coming up on the top temperatures. It's 11 degrees all the way across the coast right now.
7: We are nowhere near the top temperatures. We've got 8 degrees to go.
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0: CFM Morning Crew with Ben and Nathan. Earlier today when we had the cruise across.
1: Yeah.
0: Was I the only person that felt slightly threatened when Morgs was like, Macbeth is coming to Bernie?
2: Yeah, it was just like, oh, okay.
0: It was a bit ominous.
2: Something is rotten in the state of Denmark. I know that's not Macbeth, but it's Hamlet.
0: Oh, is it? Sorry, yeah. I'm a fraud of everything.
2: But no, I just happen to know Hamlet. I don't know nothing about Macbeth.
0: I was panicking. I was like, is it coming as a metaphor? Is it coming as an actual action?
2: What is actually going to occur? Is what happened to Macbeth going to happen to the northwest coast?
0: Hopefully not.
2: Yeah, I hope not.
0: Power hungry and all that life.
2: Who would be the king? Would it be like you and I trying to find out?
0: I feel like we shouldn't comment on that.
2: No, that's not.
0: But we figured out. Just coming and performing it. How good. At Bernie Arts on Tuesday.
2: What a relief.
0: Yeah. So it's going to be on Tuesday coming up. That's the 15th, I believe.
2: Cool.
0: And we have tickets to give away at cfmtaz.com.au.
2: Even cooler.
0: Yeah, absolutely. We're very cool people.
2: Very cool people. Such doing cool very people. Cool stuff.
0: And if you'd like to win a double pass and a nice little complimentary house drink, go to cfmtaz.com.au and enter.
2: Wow, we get even cooler.
0: Yeah, we're very cool people. Very cool people. I would say we're very cool and very chill, which, again, I haven't seen it, but I'm going to go on a limb and say is quite possibly the total opposite of Macbeth.
2: Macbeth, yeah.
0: cfmtaz.com.au.
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0: 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Not to talk too serious, but I do need to talk pretty serious very quickly.
1: All right.
0: Today is Are You Okay Day. Obviously a day that we're encouraging people, more so than any other day, but of course do it on any day, reach out to people and just check in on them, make sure they're doing fine.
1: Yes.
0: Tomorrow there is a suicide awareness walk happening as well in Burnie. The
1: cool.
0: Community, obviously things like this impact a whole laundry list of people. Like, I don't think there's a single person that can honestly say they haven't been personally touched by the impacts of this. If you are struggling, 13, 11, 14 is Lifeline.
1: It's true.
0: Yeah. So they're doing a bit of a walk as, like almost a bit of a tribute to them. So it's called Out of the Shadows and Into the Light.
1: Out of the Shadows.
0: Happening cool. At Burnie Park on Cameron Baird Drive, 5:30 through to 8 p.m. tomorrow.
1: It's a beautiful, kind of harrowing, kind of beautiful like experience, and very much one of solidarity.
0: Yeah, so there's a saucy sigil from 5:30. Then at 6 o'clock, there's a guest speaker. And then the walk itself is going to be at 7 o'clock. Head to the foreshore, back to Burnie Park, and then there's a memorial garden there as well where you'll do a minute silence. Yeah, it's a tough month for a lot of people getting on the other side of winter, and so it's just really important through September, today especially, but always check in on your mates and make sure they're doing okay.
1: Absolutely. Check in and just understand that that can reset someone's
0: yep.
1: resilience. Like if they've been holding out for a while and feeling like nothing's going to change, you can provide that change in their existence just with a conversation. And that kind of just totally resets and refreshes yourself sometimes.
0: Yeah, some people just need somebody to let them know they're not alone and that they're
1: cared about.
0: You cannot
1: understate the importance of that chat.
0: And if you are struggling, we love you, first and foremost. We love you. But Lifeline is there, 13 11 14 Beyond Blue, 1300 224 636.
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0: And I don't want to overload you, but if you're wanting local help as well, speak up, stay chatty, 1300 364 277.
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0: I found some Lightning McQueen Crocs on Facebook Marketplace that are currently sitting as pending. I want to change that. I need these shoes. 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I just need them.
1: I'll pay for them.
0: Absolutely.
1: Yeah, that's how Marketplace works.
0: Well, I don't want to make it sound like I'm there like, yo, but I think it would be so cool.
1: I think Marketplace etiquette is simply spam message forever.
0: 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Oh, just think about the people, okay? Social media content, me and the Crocs.
1: Yeah, wear them every day.
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0: Yeah, it's a fun side of the game. 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

0: 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Holding up our little fold-out booklet.
1: I love the little fold-out booklet. Do you think these have been released yet?
0: I think they're in reception. They're in reception. Cool. I don't know if they've been passed around, little booklets.
1: Your face when you're not sure.
0: I don't know where they're getting these. There's some photos that people, they just come up with from me, and I was like, I don't recall taking that photo.
2: It's just like, this is a candid photo. Is they have a camera in my apartment? Yeah. I don't remember publicly making that face.
0: It's all good. It is my face, so I can't really hate it. We're going to get out of here. Tomorrow morning we'll be back, though. Tomorrow is Friday.
1: It is Friday.
0: Friday Live, question mark?
1: We will have the lab coat fiasco. Joseph.
0: Sorry?
1: Yeah. So Joseph will be joining us in person. There's an amazing band called the Lab Coat Fiasco, which I think is just a kind of incredible, like it sounds like a mad scientist kind of thing. It's the Lab Coat Fiasco.
0: So they're going to be joining us.
1: Yeah, Joseph will be joining us in person, and Jesse will be joining us on the phone. Have a bit of a chat, play one of their new bangers. They're an incredible band. I don't want to stereotype it too much, but My Chemical Romance-ish.
0: Sure.
1: Yeah, basically.
0: Sounds great.
1: Yeah, basically. Cool, spooky, surf, modern, horror punk. They're great bands.
0: All right, well, if it's kind of nostalgic in a My Chemical Romance kind of way, we should ask people something that's a little bit nostalgic. What was your first job?
1: Yeah. What was your first job? How old were you? And so we'll talk about that tomorrow. I think that'd be really cool because everyone's got their first experience. Were you one of those like 15 and 3 months working in Woolies the very second you could get a job?
0: No, so I didn't live in town. So I didn't get a job outside of the family business until I was 18 when I started working at a Thai restaurant.
1: That's cool.
0: I was right in front of house at a Thai restaurant.
1: Nice.
0: But before that, from being 12 years old, I was working on the farm.
1: Yeah, exactly. You had a family business to work in.
0: Yeah, milking the cows, getting the cows, fence posts.
1: Legendarily.
0: Covering silage, the usual.
1: I was not one of those people. I held off for the very last minute and I'm just like, oh, I've got a car now. I'm going to need petrol.
0: Interesting.
1: Right. I've got my P's. Like, how am I going to get anywhere? I'll have to go get a job.
0: All right. Well, let's find out more about that tomorrow morning from 6 on CFM.
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12: Good morning, I'm Britt Aylin. State Parliament's back again this morning with the government's controversial gun reform legislation to finally go to a vote. Ebony Ablett has more.
13: The Tasmanian government introduced its proposed gun reforms in the wake of last December's Bondi terror attack. But the omission of caps on firearm ownership numbers for individual licence holders has raised eyebrows within the community, notably from Police Commissioner Donna Adams, who'd written to the Police Minister to endorse them. Labor and the Greens are backing an amendment to add ownership limits to the bill. They've got Independents, Christy Johnston, Helen Burnett and Peter George on side, but will need to sway George Razay, who is yet to publicly back either side in order for it to pass. A number of other amendments have also been put forward, but the government's legislation is expected to pass the lower house in some form today.
12: Meantime, in federal politics, Canberra is seeking to make illicit tobacco prosecutions easier. The Albanese government will today introduce a bill targeting criminals and retailers dealing in illegal cigarettes or vapes. It would allow authorities to rely on suspiciously cheap prices or concealed products as proof the tobacco was unlawfully brought into the country. An investigation into last week's fire at the Tungatina Power Station has deemed it accidental. TFS Deputy Chief Officer Matt Lowe says several potential ignition sources had been identified, but the blaze was found to have originated on the assembly bay floor away from the main turbines. Further investigations are expected to take place over the coming weeks and months. However, the site has now been handed back to Hydro Tasmania. A new Climate Council report has revealed rising sea levels could cost Australia $855 billion by 2100, with more than 260,000 properties under threat. The Council's Andrew Watkins says there's already been 22 centimetres of sea level rise globally.
14: We all know the sandcastle gets knocked down by the waves. That's exactly the same for our coastal properties. Sea level rise is gradually going to lift that water up, making them more and more vulnerable to those big extreme water level events.
12: And a Hobart dad has taken out the latest season of Alone Australia after enduring 52 days of sub-zero temperatures, imposing predators and no contact with the outside world. Trent Fenton found out he'd won in an emotional reunion with his wife Emma.
15: Are you okay? Oh, I'm fine. I'm fine. I'm fine. I'm coming home. Oh, now the kids. They're good. They're good.
12: He says his ultimate goal in competing on the show was to inspire his children and show them the power.